like phallus. I can go through like a challenge. I can go through like a trio. Tackle, banging and reload. Niggas don't like to play B-roll. I'm gonna give me a B-roll. 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But can go across the coast with a force, call me G-O.

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2: 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This is the pulse of Josie. 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

0: 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I decide say any opportunity where I get now, I'm going to use at the come house. They make sure I say my people serve the pillar.
1: Okay, we want to tell you, we are double happy. Today God has made it possible. We are seeing you face to face. We are amazing all today's been. We are amazed of what you are doing. What you are doing right now is touching all of us. Because you beautify our place. That means you give us shelter, you give us food. You are giving us a free movement, that's a wheelchair. Look, you've done more than enough. Okay. 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We want to sincerely say that you will never be a race in our heart. Say that.
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2: Khamphane e fepelanang ka motlakase ya City Power e lemosa baagi go ba tlhokolotse nakong ena ya dipula tse tswelang pele mme di ama tshebeletso ya motlakase. 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
3: City Power would like to urge customers to exercise caution amid the current wet weather conditions across the city. While there has not been a significant increase in faults directly linked to the rain, wet weather has delayed some restoration and maintenance work in some areas, with technical teams also responding to outages in areas including Alexandra, Hurst Hill, Midrand, and also the inner city. Our technical teams remain on standby across all 8 service delivery centers and are fully prepared to respond to any outages and infrastructure damage or any other weather-related incident that may arise. We are also closely monitoring the network and will continue deploying teams where they are needed, with restoration work proceeding as quickly and safely as conditions allow.
2: MEC wa dipalangwang le bodulo ba batho ka maneka KwaZulu-Natal Seboniso Duma o re o se a le malala laotswe ka transport indaba e tla tshwarelwa ka maneka Inkosi Albert Luthuli International Convention Center ha kgwedi ya Mphalane e hlola matsatsi a mabedi le monsena. 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
4: As we count down to transport indaba, we have confirmed a solid lineup of speakers and moderators representing different modes of transport. The MEC will share a comprehensive list of dignitaries, speakers and moderators. And he has indicated that the transport in Durban to be held at the ICC on the 2nd of October 2026 will reflect on many issues, including efforts aimed at shifting millions of tons of freight from road to rail. We have in the past raised very sharply our concerns about horrific accidents caused by trucks. The Chief Executive Officer of Transnet Rail Infrastructure, Moshe Motlohi, and the team from the National Department of Transport responsible for Rail Master Plan will give details. We are encouraged that the Minister of Transport, Barbara Creasy, is guiding Transnet to move with speed with the rail reform program. As pointed out in the past, a single heavy haul coal train, often powered by 1 to 4 locomotives pulling 100 to 200 wagons, typically carries between 13,000 and 17,000 tons of coal. This simply means that one single coal train replaces approximately 300 to 425 road trucks. We have consistently pointed out in the past that fewer trucks on the roads will lead to fewer accidents on the N3, N2 and other major roads in this province.
2: Mokgatlo wa basebetsi ba indasteri ya makoloi e leng MISA ka bokgutshwanyane o tshwenyehile haholo ho utlwa hore mosebeletsi wa tshireletso eo a neng a lebela diofisi tsa National Prosecuting Authority e leng yona NPA ka bokgutshwanyane ka maneka Durban ho thwe ke motho ya qoswang ka pele. 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
5: The man allegedly waged a reign of terror in and around Durban and Pietermaritzburg between 2014 and 2025. It is alleged that he followed women home from taverns and broke into the homes of women who live alone. He was linked to attacks through DNA, although his profile was not on the national DNA database. He appeared on 15 counts of rape. This arrest also highlights how crucial a proper functioning forensic science laboratory is to the South African police services. This is central to solving murders, rapes, shootings, robberies, and drug-related crimes. But it has become overwhelmed by unprecedented backlogs, infrastructure decay, critical staff shortages, poor resource management, and systematic misgovernance.
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0: Niti Asala, one of us, in a way, quite singable, it's on The Pulse of Josie, the heartbeat of the nation, 011 Radio, Hadi Wele, The Morning Express, on a lama gidela kajeno ke Ediboy, kila bonebe ken kajeno, hodi ampala ni shola litzati, kidi wan za October kajeno, mutsala waka uya hola, Werner van Rensburg. 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
6: In our headline this hour, the Gauteng provincial government has reached an important milestone in securing the long-term future of Gautrain following the conclusion of the process to appoint an operator for the next 15 years. The Border Management Immigration Anti-Corruption Forum will host its quarterly anti-corruption campaign at OR Tambo International Airport tomorrow. And City Power remains on standby and on a high alert as persistent rainfall continues across parts of Johannesburg. For 011 Radio News, Kesandra Ketembi, Kemagadi Masiting, for this and more, at top of the hour.
0: Kelebo Hasandra Kikilabula Ketidiaka, a Duota Monatu, and Anna wrote a Latona Hunter Konomona High Ho. The pulse of Jersey, ill illing at the heartbeat of the nation. Jalekila Tahatidiaka Konomona, K. Afundi K. Yanotar Tabala Jolo Konomona Hek, at Zinatamona, at Zedipapa.
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7: Good morning and welcome to your early morning sports update. I am Fendi K. It is a busy morning for football fans across the continent after a massive night of action in the Africa Cup of Nations qualifiers. Let's get straight into the results. We start with the senior men's team. South Africa put on an absolute masterclass on the pitch last night, playing in the Senior Africa Cup of Nations qualification match. Bafana Bafana showed no mercy. They dominated the game from start to finish, putting 5 goals past their opponents. It was a flawless performance that leaves fans thrilled and puts the team in a fantastic position moving forward in the tournament. Moving on the younger generation, the Africa Cup of Nations under 23 qualification matches brought plenty of drama and goals last night. First up, South Sudan secured a very comfortable victory. They completely outplayed Djibouti, walking away with a solid 3-0 win. Djibouti simply could not find a way to break through South Sudan's tough defense. Meanwhile, Angola and Namibia fought a very tight battle. Both sides pushed hard and created good chances, but they couldn't be separated in the end. The match finished in a 1-1 draw, with both teams taking home 1 point each. It was a very similar story for Togo and Libya. Both teams traded blows throughout the 90 minutes, but ended up cancelling each other out. The match also finished in a 1-1 draw. Over in the next fixture, Rwanda looked sharp and highly dangerous. They picked up a brilliant 3-0 victory over Sudan, showing excellent teamwork and clinical finishing in front of the goal. Rounding up the under-23 action, Zimbabwe gave their fans a reason to celebrate. They played a smart, disciplined game to defeat Mauritius with a clear 2-0 scoreline. And finally, let us look at the under-20 standard, where the North African derbies in the under-20 qualification group lived up to their hype. Morocco proved too strong for their rivals Algeria. In a fast-paced and physical match, Morocco took their chances well to win the game 3-1. In the other big youth derby, Egypt narrowly edged out Tunisia. It was a tense and emotional game, but Egypt managed to hold on to their lead, finishing the match as 2-1 winners. That is all from your morning sports desk. I am Fundi K.
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0: with the pulse of Joseph, the heartbeat of the nation. 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Onto mametsi pinemona tena te kona mona mathemo tle ne re tlisetswa jolo kona mona ke Traxen o tsamale Ginger. By what I'm on, I'm not the pulse of Josie. Metso so you do love him, Ashuma, my video, Lepelo, Horina, Yabusupa, Hampia, Mona, one is soon to melt like a little tipper, tipo, so Kayana fella, get like a fete gama banking, like a cooker, Russia, and a lemuru matara.
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0: A 6 minutes before 7, ke ene ke the pulse of Josie, the heartbeat of the nation. 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

0: indaba yomdeni. 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
0: Anto fela botsekeng ruma hla ho ra ke bo supa ena ke tshebeletso ya 011 Radio The Pulse of Josie. Ke nakwa ho ra re amohele ditaba tsa ho ra ena, me re di ballwa ke Sandra Masiteng.

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1: In our news this hour, the Border Management and Immigration Anti-Corruption Forum will host its quarterly anti-corruption campaign at OR Tambo International Airport tomorrow. The anti-corruption campaign is chaired by the Special Investigation Unit and seeks to proactively root out corruption from South Africa's port of entry. The Border Management Authority Commissioner Dr. Michael Masiapawo, together with SIU head Mr. Leonard Legeto and Home Affairs Director General Mr. Tommy Makode, together with representatives from other government institutions, will lead the campaign. The leaders will demonstrate their commitment to fighting corruption by publicly signing a pledge to take a firm stand against corruption, while also calling on officials at this port of entry to emulate their lead. On the day, incarcerated offenders who have been sentenced on charges of fraud and corruption-related activities will share the human and financial cost of engaging in corruption activities. In addition, the Hawks will share details on how the entry is cracking down on corruption at ports of entry, while also sharing convictions statistics. The Gauteng provincial government has reached an important milestone in securing the long-term future of the Gautrain following the conclusion of the process to appoint an operator for the next 15 years. Gautrain Management Agency spokesperson Albi Mudise explains.
2: This conclusion of the process marks the beginning of a new phase for Gauteng's flagship rapid rail system, with a renewed focus on investment, modernization, operational sustainability, improved passenger experience, and stronger integration with the province's broader public transport network. The new 15-year operating arrangement provides a platform for the continued development of the Gautrain as a strategic provincial transport asset and support the commitments made by the Gauteng provincial government in the State of the Province address. The Gautrain has become an important part of Gauteng's economic and transport infrastructure, connecting people to employment, education, business, leisure, and other opportunities across the province. After 16 years of operation, the system has recorded more than 216 million passenger trips. The next phase will build on this foundation through progressive investment and modernization across the system. And among some of the planned improvements are increased train frequency during weekday off-peak periods, extending operating hours of the system, expansion of the fleet from the current 24 to 32 four-car electric multiple units, new and upgraded trains with improved passenger amenities, improved integration between the Gautrain buses and feeder bus services, additional feeder routes and midi buses, upgrading the stations, facilities and depot, improving security and passenger information systems, and expanding the public Wi-Fi and improved digital services among some of the planned improvements.
1: City Power remains on high alert as rainfall continues across Johannesburg. City Power spokesperson Isaac Mangena explains.
3: At this stage, there has been no significant increase in electricity faults or major outages directly triggered by the rainfall. However, the wet weather conditions have delayed some of the restoration and maintenance work, as certain operations cannot safely be undertaken during this heavy rain. By the end of the day, we were basically dealing with just over 4,000 open customer calls across all our service delivery centers, with the highest basically being the inner city, with at just over 1,000 outage calls. And I think it's because of the situation in the inner city with the outage at Central Substation due to the fire. And the inner city was followed by Roodepoort at just over 620 outage calls, followed by Hurst Hill sitting at just close to 600 outage calls.
1: In our financial market this morning, the rand is trading at around 16.45 to the US dollar, 18.64 to the euro, and 11.42 to the Australian dollar. The rand is around 1.16 against the Pula ya Botswana, while Lesotho Maluti and Eswatini Lilangeni is at parity with the rand. In our commodities, the gold is trading at $4,155 an ounce, silver at around $60 an ounce, while Brent crude oil is trading at $98 per barrel. And recapping our top stories, the Gauteng provincial government has reached an important milestone in securing the long-term future of the Gautrain following the conclusion of process to appoint an operator for the next 15 years. And City Power remains on high alert as rainfall continues across Johannesburg. For 011 Radio News, Kesendra, Ketembi, Kimagadiamasiteng, Hailal.

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2: Good morning to all the listeners. It is this Thursday, and here's your first look at how the roads are shaping up across the city of Johannesburg and surrounding areas. Starting in Protea Glen, anticipate delays on R559 that's approaching Impala Road. On Chris Honey Road, the delays on the eastbound between Dynamo and Nicholas Street in Power Park. Anticipate slight delays in Orlando on Clipsbury Valley Road and Soweto Highway approaching the N17 traffic circle. And anticipate delays on the northbound of Ellisum Toledo Road approaching Main Reef Road in Roodepoort, and this is due to ongoing roadworks there. The delays on Randfontein Road East, traveling between Leratong Village and Witbooi, and traveling further east on Randfontein Road, traffic is slow in Roodepoort between Nictomi Boulevard and Gustav Street. In KSN, anticipate slight delays on the southbound of Malibongwe Drive approaching River Road. Anticipate further delays in Sharon Lee approaching President Fisher Road. And in Bryanston, anticipate delays on Homestead Avenue and Brumfisher Drive. Riverlea, expect delays on Nazareth Road. It's travelling towards Main Reef Road. Expect some delays on the eastbound of Main Reef Road in Amalgam approaching Church Street. Traffic is slow on the M1 North with delays travelling between Boysens Road and Carr Street in Newtown. And on the N3 North, the delays travelling towards Haldenese Interchange in Germiston. Anticipate further delays onto the N12 East Link at Gillilee's Interchange in Bedford View. In Midrand, anticipate delays in Glen Olsen that's on the westbound of Dale Road heading towards Modfontein Road. For any complaints, incidents, or reports of accidents, you can call 0800 002 587 or 011 375 5911. And this is Superintendent Qolani Fihla of JMPD. Remind motorists to take it easy, drive safely, obey the rules of the road, stay buckled up, don't text and drive, and don't drink and drive.
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0: ema ke a DJ Skills a re pumelela ba re beha ho le shume le metso e tsheletseng le sekoto mabedi metsotso ka morao rena ya bosupa ho 011 radio the pulse of Josie nna ke makitela ngwaneso ke edibo.
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3: In our headline this hour, the Gauteng provincial government has reached an important milestone in securing the long-term future of Gautrain following the conclusion of the process to appoint an operator for the next 15 years. The Border Management Immigration Anti-Corruption Forum will host its quarterly anti-corruption campaign at OR Tambo International Airport tomorrow. And City Power remains on standby and on high alert as persistent rainfall continues across parts of Johannesburg. For 011 Radio News, Kesendra Ketembi Kimradia Masiting. 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
4: Good morning, I am Fundi K and welcome to your early morning sports roundup. We start with the biggest transfer news of the morning. Manchester United are ready to spend big to fix their weak midfield. United are moving quickly to sign Brighton's young star Carlos Baliba. United has looked weak in the center of the pitch and club bosses believe Baliba has the speed and power to change their season. In other transfer news, former United defender Chris Smalling is packing his bags. Reports yesterday morning say he is very close to signing a free deal with Portuguese team Porto. Meanwhile, in France, a famous club has been saved from disappearing. Bordeaux, once a giant of French football, has just been sold to an American group for only €1. The team has massive money problems and this cheap sale was the only way to keep them alive. In international soccer, Cristiano Ronaldo has caused a stir by leaving the Portugal training camp early. This happened after the head coach told Ronaldo he will be left on the bench for the upcoming big match against Denmark. Portugal and Denmark have had huge battles in the past and fans are talking about their 5 greatest games ever. But today, the only question is how Portugal will score without their famous captain. Over in South America, Brazil fans are waking up to bad news. Star winger Rafinha has left the Brazil camp. He suffered a bad injury during their second friendly match against Australia. The team doctors are examining him this morning to see how many weeks he will miss. Now to Spain, where there is a big celebration for football's brightest teenager. Player of the Month award has been given to Barcelona's Lamine Yamal. The young star has been scoring goals for fun, but both for Barcelona and Spanish national team. He shows no signs of slowing down. Meanwhile, legendary goalkeeper Pert Ketch has opened up about life after football. In an exclusive talk with Ryan Mason, Ketch said that announcing his retirement brought a massive feeling of relief to his family. After years of high pressure and a serious head injury during his career, he's finally enjoying quiet family mornings. Back to England, where the storm around Manchester City's financial charges is getting louder. Fans across the city are angry about the long legal fight, but former manager Pep Guardiola has finally broken his silence to calm the club down. He told the media, "We will get through this together." Not everyone wants to see City punished, though former player Martin Petrov said in an interview that taking away City's past league titles will be going way too far. In football politics, the Swiss Football Association has officially dropped its support for FIFA boss Gianni Infantino. Infantino is facing heavy pressure from many European leaders who want him out of the job. Quickly looking at the coaches, in Italy, struggling club Parma has a new boss. They've hired former Italy striker Alberto Gilardino to save them from relegation. An Ireland coach, Hemir Hallgrimsson, has confirmed a second warm-up match is locked in for his team. Down in Africa, Ghana football is facing a major crisis. Veteran coach Carlos Queiroz spoke out after Ghana's latest painful defeat. He insists that quitting his job will not fix the team's deeper problems. Following their terrible run in the Africa Cup of Nations qualifiers, Ghana has also pulled out of their friendly match against Morocco. There is your morning sports desk. I am Fundi K.
0: Wake up feeling good.
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0: 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South Africans. We need a careful diplomacy. 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Thank you boy. Ati Nicole Williams akaran bekele yena ukene are oka midrand ore the US and South Africa have an important economic ties. Whatever the disagreements are, both countries need to protect those relationships. 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Eric Kwale, Tabin Eric, not like a donkey, donkey, donkey, donkey.
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0: Re se se ka mehlano fela metsotso pele ho rena ya borobedi mothemo tle re ke tle ke late tlabolane jo le kore mona ke late David Joseph are baby won't you take my love.

0: Buddy baby, won't you take my love? David Joseph 011 Radio, the Pulse of Joe Zira Leboahle. 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
1: In our news this hour, the Border Management and Immigration Anti-Corruption Forum will host its quarterly anti-corruption campaign at OR Tambo International Airport tomorrow. The anti-corruption campaign is chaired by the Special Investigation Unit and seeks to proactively root out corruption from South Africa's port of entry. The Border Management Authority Commissioner Dr. Michael Masiapawo, together with SIU head Mr. Leonard Legeto and Home Affairs Director General Mr. Tommy Makode, together with representatives from other government institutions, will lead the campaign. The leaders will demonstrate their commitment to fighting corruption by publicly signing a pledge to take a firm stand against corruption, while also calling on officials at this port of entry to emulate their lead. On the day, incarcerated offenders who have been sentenced on charges of fraud and corruption-related activities will share the human and financial cost of engaging in corruption activities. In addition, the Hawks will share details on how the entry is cracking down on corruption at ports of entry, while also sharing convictions statistics. The Gauteng provincial government has reached an important milestone in securing the long-term future of the Gautrain following the conclusion of the process to appoint an operator for the next 15 years. Gautrain Management Agency spokesperson Albi Mudise explains.
2: This conclusion of the process marks the beginning of a new phase for Gauteng's flagship rapid rail system, with a renewed focus on investment, modernization, operational sustainability, improved passenger experience, and stronger integration with the province's broader public transport network. The new 15-year operating arrangement provides a platform for the continued development of the Gautrain as a strategic provincial transport asset and support the commitments made by the Gauteng provincial government in the State of the Province address. The Gautrain has become an important part of Gauteng's economic and transport infrastructure, connecting people to employment, education, business, leisure, and other opportunities across the province. After 16 years of operation, the system has recorded more than 216 million passenger trips. The next phase will build on this foundation through progressive investment and modernization across the system. And among some of the planned improvements are increased train frequency during weekday off-peak periods, extending operating hours of the system, expansion of the fleet from the current 24 to 32 four-car electric multiple units, new and upgraded trains with improved passenger amenities, improved integration between the Gauteng Outrain buses and feeder bus services, additional feeder routes and minibuses, upgrading the stations, facilities and depot, improving security and passenger information systems, and expanding the public Wi-Fi and improved digital services among some of the planned improvements.
1: City Power remains on high alert as rainfall continues across Johannesburg. City Power spokesperson Isaac Mangena explains.
3: At this stage, there has been no significant increase in electricity faults or major outages directly triggered by the rainfall. However, the wet weather conditions have have delayed some of the restoration and maintenance work, as certain operations cannot safely be undertaken during this heavy rain. By the end of the day, we were basically dealing with just over 4,000 open customer calls across all our service delivery centers, with the highest basically being the inner city, with at just over 1,000 outage calls. And I think it's because of the situation in the inner city with the outage at Central Substation due to the fire. And the inner city was followed by Roodepoort at just over 620 outage calls, followed by Hurst Hill sitting at just close to 600 outage calls.
1: In our financial market this morning, the rand is trading at around 16.45 to the US dollar, 18.64 to the euro, and 11.42 to the Australian dollar. The rand is around 1.16 against the Pula ya Botswana, while Lesotho Maluti and Eswatini Lilangeni is at parity with the rand. In our commodities, the gold is trading at $4,155 an ounce, silver at around $60 an ounce, while Brent crude oil is trading at $98 per barrel. And recapping our top stories, the Gauteng provincial government has reached an important milestone in securing the long-term future of the Gautrain following the conclusion of process to appoint an operator for the next 15 years. And City Power remains on high alert as rainfall continues across Johannesburg. For 011 Radio News, Kesendra, Ketembi, Kimaradia Masiteng. Hailale.
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6: Good morning to all the listeners it is off and morning peak has arrived. Here's your second traffic update for this Tuesday across the city of Johannesburg. Starting in Protea Glen, expect delays on R559 heading towards Impala Road, and there are those ongoing road wrecks along the Golden Highway in Zachariah Park and Lehaye, Eldorado Park and in Devland with delays travelling through those areas. Traffic is slow on the N1 North, N12 East is from Viking, travelling through the Dipcliff Interchange and on Chris Honey Road, anticipate slight delays are on the eastbound between Dynamo and Nicholas Street in Power Park. Traffic is slow on Randfontein Road East in Roodepoort, traveling between Nictomi Boulevard and Gustav Street. In Maritzburg, anticipate delays on Albertina Sisulu Road heading towards Arthur Matthews Avenue. In Khayelitsha, there are delays on Malibongwe Drive, with delays on the northbound towards Boundary Road, and on the southbound, expect delays heading towards River Road. Also anticipate delays on the eastbound of Witkopen Road in Noratang, that's between Hyperion Drive and Riverbend Road. On the N1 North, the traffic is heavy with congestion between Bayers Nadir Drive and Winnie Mandela Drive. And four ways, the delays on Winnie Mandela Drive, and that's heading towards Uranium Street on the northbound, and expect heavy delays on the southbound travelling towards Malbertson Road. Travelling further south on Winnie Mandela Drive, the delays in Magaliesig, that's from Monte Cassino Boulevard to Leslie Avenue. And still in the four-ways area, anticipate delays on Leslie Avenue, that's between Westway Road and Penguin Drive, and traffic is slow on the eastbound of Witkopen Road in Paulshof, that's travelling towards Mhlanga Avenue. There's carrying traffic on the southbound of the Nase Interchange. Expect some delays on R24 N12 West, that's towards the Electron Interchange. In Midrand, expect delays on the eastbound of Allendale Road heading towards Alsatian Road, and there are heavy delays on the westbound in Klipfontein View heading towards Kennock Road. And in Glen Austin, traffic is carrying on Modderfontein and Dale Road. Also expect delays on

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1: Ah, wonderful indeed. It's a beautiful Thursday morning. And how are you doing?
4: I'm doing all right, man. It's just unfortunate the Proteas lost last night. But besides that, all's good.
1: Ah, it's okay. They'll come back. Today, we're talking about mostly medical linen. Ivan, when people hear the word medical linen, most probably think of the bed sheets. What do we actually mean by medical linen?
4: Yeah, that's correct, Eddie. People think of medical linen, they probably just picture a hospital bed with white sheets and a pillow, but it is actually much broader than that. Think about what surrounds a patient during their hospital stay. There's bed sheets, pillows, pillowcases, blankets, mattress protectors, privacy curtains, and other textiles. Then when you think about the healthcare professional, there's scrubs, doctor's coats, and other garments. And suddenly, you realize that the textiles are almost everywhere in healthcare. And what makes the subject very interesting, especially for us here at Impex, is that this then plays a huge role on the recovery of the client. So if you look at it at a real-time and real-life scenario, think about a patient that enters a hospital or some kind of health facility. They're already in a state of risk, and their ability to self-heal has been compromised. Then they go in for procedure, and even though the procedure itself may be successful, the result may be negative, or the outcome may be negative, because the patient might pick up infections while they're in recovery in an already weakened state.
1: Indeed. Wow. So now, why is it that hospitals needs to be to take care much more about something as basic as linen?
4: Yeah, look, in healthcare, even though it looks like linen has a very simple purpose, medical linen has to support the practical requirements such as hygiene, patient comfort, durability, appropriate cleaning, and operational needs of that healthcare facility. And unlike linen we might use at home normally, healthcare textiles operate at a very demanding environment.

0: These may be used very frequently, handled by lots of different people in a short space of time, and be subjected to specific cleaning and handling processes. So the conversation isn't simply, is this a good bed sheet? It becomes more about it being appropriate for their environment. So when you're looking at medical linen, they're designed to work effectively in the environment in which they operate, and they're designed to remain hygiene and effective over that entire stay for the patient.
1: So now, where does hygiene come into the medical linen conversation?
0: That's a good question. When you look at hygiene, and especially when you look at it in terms of medical, it means basically to maintain and prevent the spread of infectious diseases. And this becomes extremely important in healthcare. And the way linen is handled forms a big part of that entire system. Hospitals have processes around how to keep the linen clean and stored, and how it's handled and potentially contaminated. And this is managed by the way the products are clean and the IPC, which is infection prevention and control processes. So there is a system of practices and behaviors that are in place. And the processes of cleaning and hand hygiene equipment, environmental hygiene, etc., all have to work together for this purpose. So if you put it all together, it means that the people, processes, cleaning, everything has to work together with the linen. But the linen has to meet certain standards that are required. And that's where the antimicrobial textile technology comes in, because that helps in that process, because it helps to automate some of it where it doesn't need people to be cleaning all the time. But the antimicrobial textile becomes a product that assists to maintain good hygiene. But it's not a magic product that just simply works 100%. There's still the processes that need to be followed, but it is part of the management process to keep good hygiene in the hospitals.
1: This is the first time I hear about that, and it is really important for the hospitals to take so much care, to care so much about medical linen. I just understood. My brother, we're going to run quickly now to the commercial break, and when we return, we're going to continue with our conversation.
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1: Imashima mabidi metso medi leskoto mabidi metso soka mrao ra ya burobe diri sa malaba Impex Medical Supplies meka jenu rebuwa ka ditaba tsa bohlokwa mabidi hle rebuwa ka medical linen mibile re 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ofapana. Mr. Governor, are you still there, my brother?
0: I'm still here, Eddie.
1: I almost called you the doctor as well. Let's say, welcome back, Dr. Governor. I think that title suits you so well, eh?
0: Long way to go for that, Eddie.
1: Let's talk about patient comfort. As we were talking about medical linen, let's now concentrate on the patient comfort. What does patient comfort have to do with medical linen?
0: You know, when it comes to healthcare innovation, we immediately think about very sophisticated medical equipment, but we shouldn't underestimate the patient's basic experience. If you are admitted to hospital, you may spend hours or days in a bed, and the pillow you're sleeping on, the mattress beneath you, the linen against your skin, the privacy curtain around you, these become a part of your immediate environment. Healthcare is obviously first and foremost about the appropriate clinical care, but dignity and comfort also becomes a very important part of the recovery process. And that's why I think even something as simple as a pillow deserves proper thought when we're designing products for healthcare environments. We ensure at Impex that whatever products we provide, we ensure that it's firstly good enough for ourselves and our own family, and we make sure that quality is tested and approved. I make sure that it's approved by myself before I put anything out there for any patient.
1: Wow. So now, Impex have invested so much, I recognized, on textile products. Why?
0: We see that it's not just an opportunity to do business, but it's an opportunity to rethink products that people have accepted as ordinary for a very long time. If you think back to my story and how we entered healthcare and why, one of the things that fascinated me was the technology that's within textiles. Because when you think textiles, you don't usually associate it with technology and innovation. And it might be a little bit controversial to say this, but it does disturb me that we don't have sufficient products in our hospitals to potentially save lives when the technology is available. So one of my visions is to change this starting here in South Africa. I also want to educate people that this technology can be used at home in their personal space to improve hygiene and reduce infections spreading as well. Could we use materials, design, and technology to give some of these everyday products additional functionality? So that's something else we're thinking about. And the question has become very important for Impex in our journey. We are trying to reinvent products simply, not simply for the sake of innovation, but to make a difference in the environments that it's used. Something else that we're trying to change is to make sure that these products are not purely that stigma of it being a medical product, but for people to understand that this can be used in their everyday lives as well to make a difference at their homes or wherever they might be.
1: Let's now switch a little bit to technology. Is this technology only relevant for the hospitals?
0: Short answer to that is no, and we touched on it on the previous
1: conversation.
0: Yes. Something has become a big focus for us, like I mentioned, and that some of these products and technologies developed with healthcare environments in mind can also have applications outside these traditional spaces like hospitals and clinics. So home care, frail care, hospitality, and depending on where you need to use it, even in households, these can make a big difference to people. For example, we've recently made one of our Impex pillows available for ordinary South Africans. So for that, you can actually find us on Takealot. So we've already listed our antimicrobial pillows that are designed for home use on Takealot. And we're looking to expand that with lots of other products, including our face masks, scrubs, overalls, socks, and then further into maternity side of it, like baby mattress covers, receivers, maternity underwear, bras, etc. So there's a lot of uses where this can be make a difference to people's lives, not only in the medical spaces, but also for the everyday person. And it can make a difference as they use it at home in their everyday lives.
1: Oh, my brother, thank you so much for being with us again today. We learn every day from you. We learn every day from Impex. So now, the products that Impex has, is it only perhaps for practitioners? Is it for only clinics and hospitals only? Or can I, as an individual, order and have some?
0: So we are busy working on the online shop. So that should be available soon. But currently, like I mentioned, we've listed the pillows, which are fully antimicrobial, on Takealot. And Takealot is going to be one of our chosen partners to list more and more products, as well as an online shop in our website.
1: Wonderful, wonderful. My brother, thank you so much. If anybody would like to know a little bit more about Impex and also the information that you're giving us, how do people contact Impex?
0: You can go to our website, which is www.impexmedicalsupplies.com. 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
1: Thank you so much, my brother. Have yourself a beautiful Thursday. We will speak again next week, Thursday. Have an awesome one.
0: Thank you. Have a wonderful day.
1: Hey, tada.
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3: In our headline this hour, the Gauteng provincial government has reached an important milestone in securing the long-term future of Gautrain following the conclusion of the process to appoint an operator for the next 15 years. The Border Management Immigration Anti-Corruption Forum will host its quarterly anti-corruption campaign at OR Tambo International Airport tomorrow. And City Power remains on standby and on a high alert as persistent rainfall continues across parts of Johannesburg. For 011 Radio News, Kesendra Kitembi, Kimradia Masiting. For this and more, at top of the hour.
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7: Good morning and welcome to your early morning sports update. I am Friend DK. It is a busy morning for football fans across the continent after a massive night of action in the Africa Cup of Nations qualifiers. Let's get straight into the results. We start with the senior men's team. South Africa put on an absolute masterclass on the pitch last night, playing in the Senior Africa Cup of Nations qualification match. Bafana Bafana showed no mercy. They dominated the game from start to finish, putting 5 goals past their opponents. It was a flawless performance that leaves fans thrilled and puts the team in a fantastic position moving forward in the tournament. Moving on the younger generation, the Africa Cup of Nations Under-23 qualification matches brought plenty of drama and goals last night. First up, South Sudan secured a very comfortable victory. They completely outplayed Djibouti, walking away with a solid 3-0 win. Djibouti simply could not find a way to break through South Sudan's tough defense. Meanwhile, Angola and Namibia fought a very tight battle. Both sides pushed hard and created good chances, but they couldn't be separated in the end. The match finished in a 1-1 draw, with both teams taking home 1 point each. It was a very similar story for Togo and Libya. Both teams traded blows throughout the 90 minutes but ended up cancelling each other out. The match also finished in a 1-1 draw. Over in the next fixture, Rwanda looked sharp and highly dangerous. They picked up a brilliant 3-0 victory over Sudan, showing excellent teamwork and clinical finishing in front of the goal. Rounding up the Under-23 action, Zimbabwe gave their fans a reason to celebrate. They played a smart, disciplined game to defeat Mauritius with a clear 2-0 scoreline. And finally, let us look at the Under-20 standard, where the North African derbies in the Under-20 qualification group lived up to their hype. Morocco proved too strong for their rivals Algeria. In a fast-paced and physical match, Morocco took their chances well to win the game 3-1. In the other big youth derby, Egypt narrowly edged out Tunisia. It was a tense and emotional game, but Egypt managed to hold on to their lead, finishing the match as 2-1 winners. That is all from your morning sports desk. I am Fundi K.
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5: Nete jalo wena ngwaneso metsotso ke le shumela metsi robedi fela mme bile ke yone setseng pele re kena ho reng ya borobong ntate Mphahlele o sale teng Mr. Robert Mphahlele kgotsa mohlomphei. 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
7: 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Polokwane re batlana le an IT lecturer in Polokwane. The IT lecturer batlehang ke motho le rona le the following. They must have BSc honors and the following modules on their transcript, and they must have at least a year of lecturing experience, a minimum of 1 year of lecturing experience. And then the modules tse lo re tlamela ba le tsona mo transcripting ya bona ke an information systems, statistics, e-commerce, and statistics for data science. So ba tlamela ba ne ba passitse their honors degree in all those modules tse di ba dileng on honors level. It's information system, statistics, e-commerce, statistics for data science. So tamili aba rumela their transcript ibani in all those modules and bad passes, and they must be based in Polokwane or anywhere in Limpopo willing to work in Polokwane. Remember, they must have 1 year experience as lecturers on any institution. As long as in by a lecturer for a minimum of 1 year, then they are more than welcome to apply. An honors degree in BSc and over the modules say gidibadi ling how romela your transcript, because when you send your application, when you send your CV, send the CV your transcript, your honors, your honors degree, certificate. So you send your matric certificate, your BSc honor certificate and your transcript gore go no bona gore ka nnete di modules tse re di badileng o na le tsona and o di passitse na
5: ngwaneso
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0: 5 minutes before 9, I get the pulse of Jose Mamedi, the heartbeat of the nation. On Zubulitsi Mamedi 011 Radio. 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

0: 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Amona ke a deal dato about lapina monatina te bare night cruiser. At the pulse of Jose Kio, another heartbeat of the nation. Hamon nothing, nothing when I saw love on a baking. Thursday. Hurmacha or Raga Robong in a kitsabilizo, ya 011 radio, the pulse of Jose. Kina Kori, Ramoheli Tabaza or Raina Yabrobong, Mesonari di Balua, Kessandra Masiti.
1: In our news this hour, the Border Management and Immigration Anti-Corruption Forum will host its quarterly anti-corruption campaign at OR Tambo International Airport tomorrow. The anti-corruption campaign is chaired by the Special Investigation Unit and seeks to proactively root out corruption from South Africa's port of entry. The Border Management Authority Commissioner Dr. Michael Masiapawo, together with SIU head Mr. Leonard Legeto and Home Affairs Director General Mr. Tommy Makode, together with representatives from other government institutions, will lead the campaign. The leaders will demonstrate their commitment to fighting corruption by publicly signing a pledge to take a firm stand against corruption, while also calling on officials at this port of entry to emulate their lead. On the day, incarcerated offenders who have been sentenced on charges of fraud and corruption-related activities will share the human and financial cost of engaging in corruption activities. In addition, the Hawks will share details on how the entry is cracking down on corruption at ports of entry, while also sharing convictions statistics. The Gauteng provincial government has reached an important milestone in securing the long-term future of the Gautrain following the conclusion of the process to appoint an operator for the next 15 years. Gautrain Management Agency spokesperson Albi Mudise explains.
2: This conclusion of the process marks the beginning of a new phase for Gauteng's flagship rapid rail system, with a renewed focus on investment, modernization, operational sustainability, improved passenger experience, and stronger integration with the province's broader public transport network. The new 15-year operating arrangement provides a platform for the continued development of the Gautrain as a strategic provincial transport asset and support the commitments made by the Gauteng province government in the state of the province address. The Gautrain has become an important part of Gauteng's economic and transport infrastructure, connecting people to employment, education, business, leisure, and other opportunities across the province. After 16 years of operation, the system has recorded more than 216 million passenger trips. The next phase will build on this foundation through progressive investment and modernization across the system. And among some of the planned improvements are increased train frequency during weekday off-peak periods, extending operating hours of the system, expansion of the fleet from the current 24 to 32 four-car electric multiple units, new and upgraded trains with improved passenger amenities, improved integration between the Gauteng Outrain buses and feeder bus services, additional feeder routes and minibuses, upgrading the stations, facilities and depot, improving security and passenger information systems, and expanding the public Wi-Fi and improved digital services

0: 4,000 open customer calls across all our service delivery centers, with the highest basically being the inner city, with at just over 1,000 outage calls. And I think it's because of the situation in the inner city with the outage at Central Substation due to the fire. And the inner city was followed by Roodepoort at just over 620 outage calls, followed by Hurst Hill sitting at just close to 600 outage calls.
1: In our financial markets this morning, the rand is trading at around 16.45 to the US dollar, 18.64 to the euro, and 11.42 to the Australian dollar. The rand is around 1.16 against the Pula ya Botswana, while Lesotho Maluti and Eswatini Lilangeni is at parity with the rand. In our commodities, the gold is trading at $4,155 an ounce, silver at around $60 an ounce, while Brent crude oil is trading at $98 per barrel. And recapping our top stories, the Gauteng provincial government has reached an important milestone in securing the long-term future of the Gautrain following the conclusion of process to appoint an operator for the next 15 years. And city power remains on high alert as rainfall continues across Johannesburg. For 011 Radio News, Kesendra, Ketembi, Kimagadia Masiteng, Hailal.
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5: good morning to all the listeners it is off And morning peak has arrived. Here's your second traffic update for this Tuesday across the city of Johannesburg. Starting in Protea Glen, expect delays on R559 heading towards Impala Road. And there are those ongoing road wrecks along the Golden Highway in Zachariah Park and Lehaye, Eldorado Park and in Devland with delays traveling through those areas. Traffic is slow on the N1 North, N12 East is from Viking, traveling through the Dipcliff Interchange. And on Chris Honey Road, anticipate slight delays are on the eastbound between Dynamo and Nicholas Street in Par Park. Traffic is slow on Randfontein Road East in Roodepoort, traveling between Nectomi Boulevard and Gustav Street. In Mariesburg, anticipate delays on Albertina Susulu Road heading towards Arthur Matthews Avenue. In Kaya Sand, there are delays on Malibongwe Drive with delays on the northbound

towards Boundary Road, and on the southbound, expect delays heading towards River Road. Also anticipate delays on the eastbound of Witkopen Road in Noratang, that's between Hyperion Drive and River Bend Road. On the N1 North, the traffic is heavy with congestion between Bears Nadir Drive and Winnie Mandela Drive. And four ways, the delays on Winnie Mandela Drive, that's heading towards Uranium Street on the northbound, and expect heavy delays on the southbound travelling towards Malbertson Road. Travelling further south on Winnie Mandela Drive, the delays in Magaliesig, that's from Monte Cassino Boulevard to Leslie Avenue. And still in the four ways area, anticipate delays on Leslie Avenue, that's between Westway Road and Penguin Drive, and traffic is slow on the eastbound of Witkopen Road in Paulshof, that's travelling towards Mhlanga Avenue. There's queuing traffic on the southbound of Main Road in Bryson, heading towards Bryson Drive, and still in Bryson, there are delays on Grosvenor Road heading towards Bryson Drive. Also expect delays in Bryson and in Kensington B, with traffic queuing on Homestead Avenue and Brumfisher Drive. Anticipate slight delays on the eastbound of Republic Road in Hurlingham, heading towards Woodlands Avenue. There are delays on Dunner Road in Victory Park approaching Berry Hadsock Avenue. Anticipate further delays on Victory Road and 6th Street in Greenside and in Parkhurst, heading towards 4th Avenue. In Emerentia, expect delays on Glen Eagles Road approaching Berry Hadsock Avenue. And in Pulsehorpe, expect delays on the eastbound of Albertina Sisulu Road, heading towards the Doyle Street. In Longdale, anticipate delays on Main Reef Road East approaching Link Road, and travelling further east on Main Reef Road, the delays heading towards Al's Hardware in Amalgam and approaching Church Street. In Rivalea, traffic is queuing on Nazareth Road with delays heading towards Main Reef Road, and on the M1 North, the traffic is heavy with delays travelling between Boysons Road and Smith Street in Bramfontein. Anticipate further delays on the M1 North at the Killarney Bends. Anticipate slight delays on the M2 West approaching the Crown Interchange joining the M1 North, and in Houghton Estate, there are delays on St. Andrew Road, that's heading towards Houghton Drive. In Sandton, expect delays on Catherine Street and Barlow Park approaching Grayson Drive. Expect delays on the M1 North and southbound off-ramps, that's onto Grayson.

0: Olifantsfontein Road in Countryview heading towards Lever Road. Anticipate delays on R55 south heading towards Dumbarton Road in Blue Hills and Arthur Avenue in Cawthorne, and travelling further south, anticipate delays on Pitts Avenue in Kyalami heading towards Allendale Road. For any complaints, incidents or reports of accidents, you can call 0800 002 587 or 011 375 5911. And this is Superintendent Xolani Fihlo of JMPD reminding motorists to take it easy, drive safely, obey the rules of the road, stay back hold up, don't text and drive, and don't drink and drive.
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3: 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Kore ke taba e leng gore re batla re hlile re matha ka yona ka jeno kwano mona ho 011 Radio the Pulse of Jozi. 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
3: 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Mr. Daniel, welcome.
4: Good morning, Variety. So good to be here again.
3: Oh, wonderful, wonderful, wonderful indeed. Welcome to the Pulse of Jozi once again.
4: Thank you so much for having me on your show, Variety.
3: Indeed, indeed. On Real Talk with Daniel today, we are talking about something that affects almost every family, and that is parenting. You know, we live in a very difficult world from the one that we grew up in. Nowadays, children have access to technology, social media, you know, information at a very young age. And parents also are dealing with the different pressures now. You know, we're looking at work, we're looking at finances, safety. I mean, there's a lot of demands from this modern life. So now, let's start from the beginning. As we are asking today, our theme or what we're actually getting at is to find out as to whether are we still raising our children or are we just sometimes keeping them busy. So when we start from the beginning, when we talk about good parenting, what does it actually mean today in 2026? Is it about maybe perhaps providing financially? Is it perhaps about being present? Is it setting boundaries? Is it perhaps listening to your child? What do you think parenting really looks like in 2026?
4: Thank you, Bride, once again for being on the show. It's so good to be here again. Thank you, sir.
3: You're welcome.
4: Now, what does good parenting looks like in 2026? Good parenting is giving a child the foundation and the framework to teaching them how to take responsibility, teaching them the way of God. Now, I know we are on radio, but I still have to say that is very, very important. Teaching them the way of God, teaching them good morals, godly character, respect, and discipline. Yes, providing for their children is a responsibility. That is a given. Every parent has a duty to look after, to provide shelter, to

0: provide good food, you know, education. Those are responsibilities. But when we talk about good parenting in 2026, it is the ability to instill good character, good morals, good discipline, so that when this child grow up, he will be able to face life heads on. He will be able to withstand and deal with the challenges and the difficulties of life. So the ability to provide a framework and architecture for children to build on, so that when they become an adult, they can become an adult you and I are proud of. That is what good parenting looks like in 2026. It is not just giving them food, giving them iPad, buying them iPhone. Those are utilities. But instilling character, discipline, respect, morality, responsibility, that is what good parenting looks like in our age today.
1: And that brings us to something that parents often struggle with, discipline. Yes. Discipline. Yes. You know, many parents now, they say children of today are very difficult to discipline because of parents are worried about being seen as too strict. Have we perhaps become too afraid to discipline our children, or has our understanding of discipline simply changed? And importantly, where do we draw the line between discipline and simply being too harsh?
0: Brian, that's a very, very good question. And I hope parents are listening to us right now, because this is a very, very important conversation.
1: Indeed.
0: All right. You see, there is a difference between discipline and corporal punishment. They are two different things. There is difference between disciplining a child and giving a corporal punishment. A discipline can be something like, okay, your screen time is off for the day. Go to bed. That's a discipline.
1: Mm.
0: A discipline can be like, no more chocolate for the day. You've had enough chocolate for today, all right? No more chocolate today.
1: And a sambok? My brother, I was only disturbing you right there. Please hold the line for 1 or 2 minutes. We want to run quickly to the commercial break, and we'll be back and continue with our conversation.
0: All right,
1: my brother. Okay. Thank you so much. Daniel Cole, are there's a difference between who discipline a ngwana le who punish a ngwana. Ntotse o tsepedi tseo ha di tshwane. We beile jwalo ha re mabenkeleng.
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1: Retswala pele mamedi metsotso mashumo a mabidi na le motsolo mong ka morao raina ya borobong ho the Pulse of Jose ntse re bua le Daniel ena ke yona Real Talk with Daniel. Mr. D, are you still there, brother?
0: Yeah. I'm here, variety.
1: 100%. Yes, you were saying there's a difference between disciplining and punishing.
0: And corporal punishment, yeah.
1: Oh, yes.
0: So I think parents should not be afraid of discipline their child. However, parents also need to understand that your children are not your friend. You are their parents.
1: Yeah.
0: Children, your parents are not your friend. My father, my mother, they are not. My friends are in school. Like those are your friend, your colleague in school. Those are your friends. Your parents are there to give guidance,

0: to give morality, to give direction to your life. And sometimes in doing that, they may require to discipline you, because even the Bible says that teach a child in the way it should go. When they grow, they will not depart from it. All right?
1: Yes.
0: So it is very, very critical that parents should not draw back, should not be discouraged in instilling discipline. Because the child you don't discipline today will someday become a parent as well.
1: Indeed.
0: And the kind of child you are raising will determine the kind of father or the mother he is going to be. So when we see a society that is broken, that is in chaos, it is always a problem of family. It is always a problem of upbringing. Because every community was first a family. Every society was first a family. Okay? So parents should not be afraid of instilling discipline that will help that child when that child grows up. They may not like you at the moment, but 10 years later, 15 years later, they will look back and say, oh, I'm grateful that my parents give me that discipline.
1: Oh, yes.
0: You cannot kill them and say, oh, he's my only child. No, discipline the child when they are making wrong choices.
1: Indeed.
0: When they are eating too much, when they are playing too much, tell them to stop, because one day when they grow up, they will thank you for it.
1: Indeed. But also, we must remember that parents don't raise children in isolation. In many African families, you know, we've got grandparents, we've got aunts, we've got uncles, we've got older siblings, we've got this, we've got extended family. So how much influence should the extended family have in raising a child? Is it perhaps helpful when the whole family gets involved, or can too many voices actually confuse a child about who is in charge?
0: Yeah, I think it is very important that your children have enough, you know, people around them. The saying in Africa that it takes a village to raise a child. You see, the village involves multiple people, either, you know, grandfather, grandmother, gogos, and all of these people. But here is where we need to draw the line. When it comes to critical choices about a children's life, those choices should be reserved to the biological parent alone. All right? Mm. When it comes to making critical choices, life altering decisions, those should be taken by the parents. It is good to have all people around a child, leading a child, giving perspective, giving morality, teaching him responsibility. But the children should not get, you know, confused about who is my father, who is my mother. They need to know exactly what the role of their parents is and all other external voices in their life.
1: Indeed, indeed. As we are chasing time, there's another member of the household now, probably, who spends more time with our children than we can or we would like to admit. I'm talking about a smartphone. You know, children today spend hours and hours on TikTok, YouTube, Instagram, gaming, and all other online platforms. Are the phones and social media now becoming a third parent? And if parents are too busy working and trying to provide for the family, how do they realistically manage their children activities on smartphones?
0: Yes, this is a very, very important question. And I just, like, again, I hope parents are listening to our conversation this morning, Bridie.
1: Yes, yes.
0: Social media is a very powerful tool. And to be honest, they are becoming like a surrogate parent for our children. But here is the thing. It can be used for good. It can be used for bad. The most important thing is that parents need to create a boundary on healthy and unhealthy usage. Okay, children are exposed to different apps, TikTok, Instagram, Facebook, all of these things, and they are getting information everywhere. Parents have a responsibility to create a boundary. What apps should you be using? What platform should you be on? Are you putting parental guidance, you know, setting in place? Are you putting parental apps, or, you know, are you overseeing what they are doing? Are you doing an audit of their social media engagement? This is very important. Parents should not just leave their children all over social media doing what they want. They need to give them a framework and give them a model on what to work with.
1: Oh, yes,
0: is a powerful tool. It's a powerful tool.
1: Indeed. My brother, we've spoken about discipline. We've spoken about family influence and technology. But ultimately, the question is, what can we actually change? If you could give parents one piece of advice today, just one, would you just one thing that you believe that they need to start doing differently in 2026, what would it be?
0: Yeah, this may not sound very popular, but I'm still going to say it anyway. Parents should teach their children the way of God.
1: Amen.
0: That is very, very important.
1: Yes.
0: Let them go to church. Let them belong to a godly community where they can learn character, morals, and learn how to take responsibility. Teach them the way of God. If you do that, most other things are going to fall in place. That is the advice I'm going to leave with your parents in 2026, Pride.
1: My brother, thank you so much. That was powerful. Realebuha. Siyabonga. Thank you. That was power. Thank you, Daddy. Real talk.
0: Thank you, Bride.
1: Thank you, Daddy. Real talk with Daniel on the Pulse of Josie Labone.
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1: Adibeyam Fadam Fada di Titlea Daniel Kola. 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
3: In our headline this hour, the Gauteng Provincial Government has reached an important milestone in securing the long-term future of Gautrain following the conclusion of the process to appoint an operator for the next 15 years. The Border Management Immigration Anti-Corruption Forum will host its quarterly anti-corruption campaign at OR Tambo International Airport tomorrow. And City Power remains on standby and on a high alert as persistent rainfall continues across parts of Johannesburg. For 011 Radio News, Kesandra Ketembi, Kemadia Masiting. For this and more, at top of the hour.
1: Akelebo Hasandra Kikilabula Holo Khaitriaka, Jolakina Kore, Kitlekisu Tilesa Tswana Sa Kumalo, Fundi Fundi, the Fundi Girl, Ki the Fundi K.
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4: Good morning, I am Friendly K and welcome to your early morning sports roundup. We start with the biggest transfer news of the morning. Manchester United are ready to spend big to fix their weak midfield. United are moving quickly to sign Brighton's young star Carlos Baleba. United has looked weak in the center of the pitch and club bosses believe Baleba has the speed and power to change their season. In other transfer news, Former United defender Chris Smalling is packing his bags. Reports yesterday morning say he is very close to signing a free deal with Portuguese team Porto. Meanwhile, in France, a famous club has been saved from disappearing. Bordeaux, once a giant of French football, has just been sold to an American group for only €1. The team has massive money problems, and this cheap sale was the only way to keep them alive. In international soccer, Cristiano Ronaldo has caused a stir by leaving the Portugal training camp early. This happened after the head coach told Ronaldo he will be left on the bench for the upcoming big match against Denmark. Portugal and Denmark have had huge battles in the past, and fans are talking about their five greatest games ever. But today, the only question is how Portugal will score without their famous captain. Over in South America, Brazil fans are waking up to bad news. Star winger Rafinha has left the Brazil camp. He suffered a bad injury during their second friendly match against Australia. The team doctors are examining him this morning to see how many weeks he will miss. Now to Spain, where there is a big celebration for football's brightest teenager. Player of the Month award has been given to Barcelona's Lamine Yamal. The young star has been scoring goals for fun, both for Barcelona and Spanish national team. He shows no signs of slowing down. Meanwhile, legendary goalkeeper Per Ketch has opened up about life after football. In an exclusive talk with Ryan Mason, Ketch said that announcing his retirement brought a massive feeling of relief to his family. After years of high pressure and a serious head injury during his career, he's finally enjoying quiet family mornings. Back to England, where the storm around Manchester City's financial charges is getting louder. Fans across the city are angry about the long legal fight, but former manager Pep Guardiola has finally broken his silence to calm the club down. He told the media, "We will get through this together." Not everyone wants to see City punished, though. Former player Martin Petrov said in an interview that taking away City's past league titles will be going way too far. In football politics, the Swiss Football Association has officially dropped its support for FIFA boss Gianni Infantino. Infantino is facing heavy pressure from many European leaders who want him out of the job. Quickly looking at the coaches, in Italy, struggling club Parma has a new boss. They've hired former Italy striker Alberto Gilardino to save them from relegation. And Ireland coach Hemir Hallgrimsson has confirmed a second warm-up match is locked in for his team. Down in Africa, Ghana football is facing a major crisis. Veteran coach Carlos Queiroz spoke out after Ghana's latest painful defeat. He insists that quitting his job will not fix the team's deeper problems. Following their terrible run in the Africa Cup of Nations qualifiers, Ghana has also pulled out of their friendly match against Morocco. There is your morning sports desk. I am Fundi K.
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0: That's what friends are for. Oh yes, the pulse of Joe Ziki, the heartbeat of the nation. Harema Bengele.
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2: In our news this hour, the Border Management and Immigration Anti-Corruption Forum will host its quarterly anti-corruption campaign at OR Tambo International Airport tomorrow. The anti-corruption campaign is chaired by the Special Investigation Unit and seeks to proactively root out corruption from South Africa's port of entry. The Border Management Authority Commissioner Dr. Michael Masiapawo, together with SIU head Mr. Leonard Legeto and Home Affairs Director General Mr. Tommy Makode, together with representatives from other government institutions, will lead the campaign. The leaders will demonstrate their commitment to fighting corruption by publicly signing a pledge to take a firm stand against corruption, while also calling on officials at this port of entry to emulate their lead. On the day, incarcerated offenders who have been sentenced on charges of fraud and corruption-related activities will share the human and financial cost of engaging in corruption activities. In addition, the Hawks will share details on how the entry is cracking down on corruption at ports of entry, while also sharing convictions statistics. The Gauteng provincial government has reached an important milestone in securing the long-term future of the Gautrain following the conclusion of the process to appoint an operator for the next 15 years. Gautrain Management Agency spokesperson Albi Mudise explains.
3: This conclusion of the process marks the beginning of a new phase for Gauteng's flagship rapid rail system, with a renewed focus on investment, modernization, operational sustainability, improved passenger experience, and stronger integration with the province's broader public transport network. The new 15-year operating arrangement provides a platform for the continued development of the Gautrain as a strategic provincial transport asset and support the commitments made by the Gauteng province government in the State of the Province address. The Gautrain has become an important part of Gauteng's economic and transport infrastructure, connecting people to employment, education, business, leisure, and other opportunities across the province. After 16 years of operation, the system has recorded more than 216 million passenger trips. The next phase will build on this foundation through progressive investment and modernization across the system. And among some of the planned improvements are increased train frequency during weekday off-peak periods, extending operating hours of the system, expansion of the fleet from the current 24 to 32 four-car electric multiple units, new and upgraded trains with improved passenger amenities, improved integration between the Gauteng Outrain buses and feeder bus services, additional feeder routes and minibuses, upgrading the stations, facilities and depot, improving security and passenger information systems, and expanding the public Wi-Fi and improved digital services among some of the planned improvements.
2: City Power remains on high alert as rainfall continues across Johannesburg. City Power spokesperson Isaac Mangena explains.
4: At this stage, there has been no significant increase in electricity faults or major outages directly triggered by the rainfall. However, the wet weather conditions have delayed some of the restoration and maintenance work, as certain operations cannot safely be undertaken during this heavy rain. By the end of the day, we were basically dealing with just over 4,000 open customer calls across all our service delivery centers, with the highest basically being the inner city, with at just over 1,000 outage calls. And I think it's because of the situation in the inner city with the outage at Central Substation due to the fire. And the inner city was followed by Roodepoort at just over 620 outage calls, followed by Hurst Hill sitting at just close to 600 outage calls.
2: In our financial market this morning, the rand is trading at around 16.45 to the US dollar, 18.64 to the euro, and 11.42 to the Australian dollar. The rand is around 1.16 against the Pula ya Botswana, while Lesotho Maluti and Eswatini Lilangeni is at parity with the rand. In our commodities, gold is trading at $4,155 an ounce, silver at around $60 an ounce, while Brent crude oil is trading at $98 per barrel. And recapping our top stories, the Gauteng provincial government has reached an important milestone in securing the long-term future of the Gautrain following the conclusion of process to appoint an

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The Urban Wave, 10 to 2 p.m., Monday to Friday. 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

0: This is the Urban Wave Thursday edition, the 1st of October 2026. And would like to say thank you to Eddie Boy since the early hours of the morning that he's been with you with a beautiful show, information, just knowledge, insight. Conversations. Eddie Boy Wamakitela, thank you very much, with Sandrama sitting, giving you the news. And we also would like to say thank you to the sponsors, compliments of Enigma and Mass personnel. Thank you, thank you. Thank you. This is the Urban Wave. You are with me, a doctor of the airwaves, at 30 minutes past 10 o'clock on the Urban Wave. And we'll be cruising just like that, very nicely, towards 2 p.m. When the Bomza will be taking over with the afternoon takeover. Excuse the pun. Our WhatsApp number in the studio is 0751329986.
1: 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Keeps on going.
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0: Yes, from sunrise to sunset. So, you better stay tuned in so that you don't miss out anything throughout the day into the night. Those of you who have started very early with 011 Radio, we still stay saying that stay with us and tell the next one and the next one and the next one to tune in, because you don't want them to miss out on all the good and beautiful things that come from 011, that come with the shows from 011 Radio, the Pulse of Josie. Get in touch with us, 0751329986. We're going to take a song, after which we will talk about what are we celebrating today internationally.

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0: Yes, today is the 1st of October 2026, and as promised, that I will let you in on what we're celebrating today internationally. Today is International Day of Older Persons. You've got a grandfather, you've got a grandmother, you've got a great grandfather, or you've got a great grandmother somewhere. Today is the International Day of those persons, and it is for me a topic close to my heart. I was brought up by my late grandmother, who passed away at some advanced age, although for me she was still very, very young by my closeness to her, not by anything else, just by my closeness to her, that I saw a strong grand old lady that could still live longer, especially that for as long as I know, she was never in a hospital. She was never, one of those people that paid regular visits to the doctors. She could still do a whole lot of house chores. It was very special for me, I cherish every moment I had with her, for me it's that there's always a special place for the elderly in my heart. So it's a topic that we're going to dwell deeper into. Our WhatsApp number is 075-132-9986. This has been a day declared by the United Nations, and the theme for this year is Age of Longevity, Rethinking the Systems for Longer Lives, which means that we need to be saying, wow, going forward, what are the things that we need to do to make sure that we preserve, we embrace, and we make it easier for older persons to live in this world. It's 29 minutes after 10 o'clock, and we're going to be getting the news in a minute, the news headlines, that is with Shale Adams. Then we will carry on further with our discussion in terms of how, as communities, how are we as society, how are we as people of the world, just handling, treating, and caring for the older persons, and does the world that we live in terms of the politics, just the social environment, and the economic systems, do such systems accommodate the needs of people at advanced stages of life, that is older persons? We will get further, and I would like you to engage with us on 075-132-9986. Everyone, you and I, somewhere you've got a grandmother, you've got a grandfather, whether they are paternal, or just by any form of relationship. It can be your neighbor, but what is it that we are doing? How far have we come in making sure that the older persons, you know, live comfortably amongst us? We know of horrendous stories. Let's take the news headlines and we will continue with the conversation.
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2: In the news at this hour, there is no threat to SA's fuel supply. Load reduction will be eliminated in next year, March, and a Tuma expected in Joburg court for extradition proceedings. Good morning, I am Shade Adams for this and more at the top of an hour here on 011 Radio, the pulse of Josie.
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0: Yes, you're still on the Urban Wave, the show that comes to you Monday to Friday. You are with me, your doctor of the airwaves, on the 1st of October 2026, International Day of Older Persons. And the goal to celebrate in these days is that we must adapt. The thing that I alluded to earlier, adaptation of health care, social protection, employment, and having to support healthier and longer lives. Our healthcare system in this country, is it a healthcare system that says we take the needs of the elderly, the needs of older persons into consideration? Our hospitals, our clinics, we see every day, we hear complaints every day from older persons that they have to wake up, some sleep, even sleep over at the hospitals just so that the next morning, you know, they are close to the queues, the long queues. And some are struggling on their own. Some are using wheelchairs, some are using all forms of walking aids and devices. How have we adapted the social protection? Our elderly people, how they are treated in their own homes, in their communities, in their neighborhoods, our cities, our country as a whole, the whole continent. Are we making sure that within our society, the elderly people are treated with respect, dignity, are taken care of in terms of health, in terms of nutrition, in terms of just, you know, their daily lives? We know, of course, that some of them live alone. The grandchildren either have passed on, their own children have passed on, or they've abandoned them, just neglected them. And we find situations where, for some people, in terms of their own judgment, in terms of their own thinking, that at some point an elderly person, their own parent, becomes a burden to them, and they take them to old age homes you know, with the pretext, with the excuse that their schedules are busy and they need somebody to take care of their parents. And they just don't go and visit. As long as some, in some instances, who are just able to pay because they can afford it, but in terms of visiting, in terms of just checking on them, it's not happening. We have seen a number of times on social media platforms where we see visuals of people assaulting elderly people, being impatient with them. Some are frail, they need to be bathed, they need to be fed, and I mean literally spoon feeding. That's what we see in our society. Some elderly people are so strong, like I was talking about my grandmother, my own grandmother. Who can still be gainfully employed? Because they are still healthy, they are still you know, strong. There are jobs that can be done by elderly people. They have the right to opportunities that are available if they are suitably healthy to work in, if they are suitably qualified, if they are suitably experienced. And for some, such employment may be therapeutic, that they just don't wake up and sit on the couch the whole day watching television. And there are also issues of housing. Some grannies will tell you, I applied for a house in 1996 or 1994, when South Africa attained freedom, when we had a black democratic government. To this day, some haven't seen the inside of the four walls. All they know is the shack. In informal settlements, in our townships, in our villages. Of course, they were never exposed to issues of, you know, technology like you and I. They have to walk long distances for their social grant payouts. What have we done so far? What have we done? Everybody knows, South Africans, you know what the life in a shack can do to an elderly person. Some have passed on, still waiting for houses. But they are taught, they are given lectures in public places on how to vote and why they must vote and who they must vote for. But whoever they vote for, what have you delivered to them? This is not a conversation that we should shy away from. We need to talk about it. Tell us about
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3: Yes, remember WhatsApp number 0751329986. And we are saying, you know, we also need to recognize that elderly people do make contributions. Into the economy. And we have to acknowledge that they do make inputs and they have the rights as individuals, which we need to respect, which we need to afford them. How much have we done as a society? Let's engage, let's talk. We need not shy away from this conversation. It affects you somewhere, in your neighborhood, in your community, in your city, in your country, in your continent, and we see in the media that somewhere other people not related to that affected elderly person, but because of the way they see them being treated by their families or those who live alone or live with grandchildren in, you know, very bad conditions, that the neighbors will take the initiative to, rise and report the wrongs that they are seeing, report them to relevant authorities like social workers. Some they even go to the police to say this is what they do into the granny. We have those that have stories about when they get grant money, suddenly it's one grandchildren after another, they want the money, and they don't buy them food. They suffer, they don't bath them, they don't make sure that, you know, their clothing is clean, their health is taken care of, they take their medication, they do their exercises. They are able to visit whenever it becomes necessary so that they interact with other people. They are not lonely, you know, in a state of loneliness. You know, they also tend to overthink things. Do we involve them in activities that you know, enhances or contribute to their longevity or longer lives. How much have we done? How much has our government done? Let's talk about it. 0751329986. This is the Urban Wave, and you are with me, your doctor of the airwaves. And we're cruising like that until 2 o'clock. And later in the show, we will be checking out who's having a birthday today. If you know of anyone, the number is still 0751329986. Let us know who's having a birthday so that the team from the Urban Wave and everybody else at 011 Radio can wish them well on their special day.
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Sowing to You, beautiful song there by Tamiya at 51 after 10 o'clock. We're approaching 11 o'clock and we'll be having the full news bulletin with Shadi Adams shortly. Number 0751329986. Tell us about what's happening where you are. You have something happening in your neighborhood, in your community, in your city, in your country, in your continent. Let us know, 0751329986, especially that we'll be getting again the traffic updates. That's after the ones we had for the morning traffic from the different metropolis departments during the show. Hadi Wele with Eddie Boy Wamagitela. And we will next be getting traffic updates when traffic picks up. Although, because the schools are in recess, which I didn't even realize, I only learned on Monday or Tuesday, I think, there shouldn't be like that heavy bad traffic in the afternoons, but there will be traffic, incidents here and there, and we'll only be getting those updates later. In Bomza's show, the afternoon takeover. So whatever you see happening that's of concern, let us know on 0751329986 so that we can assist others in making decisions about their travel plans, and we can make others maybe just change or adjust their travel plans depending on the traffic situation. So if you see anything, please let us know, especially even those who are out working on the roads doing those deliveries, whether it's parcels, food, large cargo, or just passengers. Please let us know about it. Be careful on the roads, as we always urge you. Stay buckled up, don't text and drive, and most importantly, don't drink and drive. It's a Thursday. You also know what your weekend will be looking like. That's after the big celebrations of Heritage Month in South Africa, which we enjoyed so much as a country and as a continent, with the music shows. I was at the Standard Bank Joy of Jazz on Saturday. I know you were somewhere as well. It was a beautiful, beautiful event. Twanti Swama Zwai rocking into the early hours of Sunday morning. It was just so beautiful. It was just overwhelming in terms of the excitement, people singing Lahlumlenze as they were walking to the car park. It was just, Sandton was just alive. Joburg was just alive. And I know it was happening in various provinces. You can tell us how you enjoyed your Heritage Month. What activity did you attend? I also attended the one event. It was so beautiful. The food stalls lining up

street light, my favorite part of Heritage Day. I enjoyed it, and I hope you enjoyed it too. So you can also let us in on how yours looked like and what your first weekend of October will be like. 075132-9986. 4 minutes before the top of the hour, we will be getting the full news bulletin with Shari Adams.

Lira with the beautiful song Nyabonga on the Urban Wave on 011 Radio, the Pulse of Josie, coming to you loud and clear from our studios out in Wynberg, Sandton, Johannesburg, the Republic of South Africa. And with that is the news, the full news bulletin with Shade Adams.

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1: In our news at this hour, there is no threat to SA's fuel supply. Load reduction will be eliminated in March next year, and Zuma expected in Joburg court for extradition proceedings. For 011 Radio News, I am Shade Adams. Good morning.

0: News.
1: Mineral and Petroleum Resources Minister Gwende Mantashe says there is currently no threat to South Africa's fuel supply. The main concern is the potential impact of the conflict in the Middle East on fuel price rather than fuel availability. Speaking in the National Assembly during the economy cluster question session on Wednesday, Mantashe said the country has crude oil reserves sufficient for 30 days while Sasol has adequate coal reserves to support fuel production. He says that the question of the disruption in the Middle East and the Strait of Hormuz, by the way, does have direct impact on the supply and the cost of the petroleum, but up to now, there is no threat of shortage of supply and the biggest threat in the pricing. Electricity and Energy Minister Dr. Kgosietso Kamogopa has announced the load reduction will be eliminated by March next year. He was responding to the question in the National Assembly on Wednesday, and Ramogopa says the number of customers affected by load reduction has already declined significantly from about 1.4 million rand. He says they have reduced their numbers and they are now at 247,617 customers, and the two provinces that are remaining is KwaZulu-Natal and Gauteng, and they are confident that before the end of March next year, they would have eliminated load shedding across the length and breadth of the country. Electricity pricing regime. Ramogopa also says the review of the electricity pricing regime is likely to be finalized by the end of January next year. The electricity pricing review policy is currently out of public comment until the end of this month, and he says the pricing review could see an increase in the amount of a free basic electricity. Zimbabwean-born British national Nondana Ntuma is expected to appear in the Johannesburg Magistrate Court today for extradition proceedings. So the African authorities have received an extradition request and arrest warrant from the United Kingdom, where Ntuma is wanted in connection with the alleged murder of his wife and two daughters. Meanwhile, his plea and sentences proceedings were yesterday postponed to 21st of October after the court heard that the negotiations between Ntuma and the state have not yet been finalized. Ntuma pleaded guilty to charges of unlawful possessions of a firearm and ammunition, as well as entering South Africa illegally. Magistrate Sindisiwe Malindi ordered that Ntuma remains in custody until his next appearance, and it is now adjourned against until the 21st of October 2026, whereby he will be brought before the court. If everything is in order and the agreement has been finally reached, they will proceed with the plea, and so between now and 21st of October, they will be kept in custody. They've been brought at 8:30 in the morning, the reason being they abandoned their right to apply and be released, so they will be kept in custody brought before first quarter 21st of October 2026. And for the recap of our top story, there's no threat to SA's fuel supply, load reduction will be eliminated in March next year, and Ntuma expected in Joburg court for extradition proceedings. For 011 Radio News, I am Shade Adams.

9 minutes after 11 with Whitney Houston with the song My Lover Is Your Love on 0751329986. Tell us what's happening right where you are. The trending story today is about the predicted petrol price hike, which is predicted to rise by 23 cents per liter. Obviously, that includes diesel, eliminating paraffin, the works. The implications thereof. We are heading towards the festive season. People will be traveling. And you know, they had budgeted otherwise. But obviously, you know, some who understands how these things in the economy, our economy work, would have, you know, at some point given it a thought and just made sure that they make provision for it. But, you know, it's not for the ordinary person, you know, to be able probably to think that far ahead, that further, that widely, that broadly, that critically. But it's just predicted that hike is definitely coming, is looming, is coming. 23 cents per liter. Yeah, it's going to be tough, not good news for any motorist. But even for those who are not really motorists, those who use and rely on public transport, obviously it's going to affect food prices. It's going to affect the price of bread. That is the basic. What are you thinking? What are your thoughts? What are your views? We are on 0751329986. At 11:42, we'll be looking at the birthdays. So you can send us in the meantime, the names, the messages of those who are having birthdays today. 0751329986. That's on the Urban Wave on the 1st of October 2026. Today being International Day for Older Persons. The conversation that we need to have.

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1: In our news headline at this hour, CBS bail application to resume at One Big Court. Ned Lingland handling of a firearm added to Shadrack CBS charge sheet, and IPID registers around 300 cases of police misconduct linked to GBVF in 2025 to 2026. Good morning, I'm Shade Adams for this and more at the top of an hour here on 011 Radio, the pulse of Jersey.
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4: 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Pulse of Josie, we say happy, happy, happy birthday, and yeah, let it be a wonderful day, let it be a day filled with blessings, and all the best things to come into your life, for the days, the 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

Niles Buckley with the song Crazy on 011 Radio. The Pulse of Jose, it's 51 after 11 o'clock, a few minutes before the top of the hour. Some of you will be starting to taste that well-deserved lunch break since you started with the early hours of the morning. Yes, but you started it good with your breakfast show. Hadi Wele with Eddie Boy, Eddie Wamakitela, and supported by Sandra Masiteng on the news desk. And you know, the breakfast show, Hadi Wele, is powered by Enigma and Mass Personnel, your recruitment partners on 011 Radio, the Pulse of Josie. I still want to hear from you. You have that elderly person in your family, in your community, in your city, in your country. You do have elderly people. How are you currently dealing with their plight? How are you currently dealing with their situation? How are you currently taking care of them? Some are frail, chronically ill, on chronic medication, some on some other medical supporting devices and equipment. How are you coping? Let's talk about it. You know, when they have to go to government offices, public institutions, what do they encounter? What are the challenges that they have to face? What are the challenges that they have to face socially in terms of just how they are being treated by society? You see, I remember the other day, right in the city center, it happened actually quite a number of times with me or for me, my encounters were the one day I had to risk my own life blocking the traffic and letting an older person with, you know, some walking device, and obviously she was walking slowly alone in the right in the center of the city, and I had to assist her to cross the street. And yeah, some people did make unwelcome, funny, not really funny, but nasty comments that I am just risking my life, I'm causing traffic. And, you know, I just ignored that. My concern was the life and safety of the elderly person. And then right again in the city center, a blind man, I still remember his name because we just ended up talking. He was an elderly person walking alone, blind. Just when I saw that walking stick, the white one that blind people use, obviously you could see to a certain extent that they... he said his name, Tate Sibusiso Nzimande, and obviously he, with that surname, he told me Zulu, but when I introduced myself to say I'm Nelson Sirobatse, which, you know, filled me with so much gratitude that he said, "Aw mukhai chu." Acknowledging that I'm a Motswana, just by hearing my surname. Then we took a long walk. He was looking for a bank where he does his banking, and I walked with him. But he could still recognize to say, "No, Mokhaichu Kifitlile," which means for international listeners that no,
you know, my fellow citizen, Mokhaichu, I've arrived at the place that I'm looking for. And yeah, you know, that made my day. And yeah, it was also, I remember when I was still very, very young, in the infant stages, I had a blind granny as well. Obviously, you know, not completely blind, but they, you know, they were certified blind. And I had to walk with her. She would always tell me, when you come back from school, I want to go and see, you know, the relatives. Then I had to walk with her, to walk to all the different places that she had to go to. Yeah, and my grandmother, like I'm saying, you know, as much as she could still do the house chores, and she wanted things done in a certain way, very neat, very particular, very pedantic about how she wanted things, how the house needed to be clean, you know, washing the clothes. And she was passionate, she was obsessed with anything white in terms of clothing. As much as I could wash my clothes, but you know, the white ones I had to leave to her, you know, using that, I don't know if those who came after us, especially my 2000, do you know something called a blousel? It's a block of some white blue block that after washing the white clothes, you would dip them in the water with that. They used to call it blousel. I think it was just called blue, Ricketts Blue. I think it was manufactured by Ricketts, the company that made that block. And yeah, the white shirts would be glowing. I remember my grandmother, the white Methodist uniform, the white parts, the bib and the head would be sparkling white with that with that stuff, my grandmother. And yeah, she never, my grandmother would not have her supper after six, so I made sure that most of the time, you know, I've made her supper ready before 6 o'clock. And she would have her supper, sometimes have it in bed already. And then, you know, I would sit before I did my homeworks, or after doing my homeworks, we would sit and talk, and she would tell me, you know, all the stories, all the things that they did as young people, how she was brought up and how she expected, you know, us to behave, yeah, you know, teaching us all the good values. It's 12 o'clock and we're going to take the full news bulletin with Shade Adams, and then we continue with this topic right after the news.

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1: In our news at this hour, CBS bail application to resume at Rhinebeck Court. Negligent handling of a firearm added to Shedrick Sibiya's charge sheet. An IPID registers around 300 cases of police misconduct linked to GBVF in 2025 to 2026. For 0100 News, I am Chade Adams. Good day.

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1: Suspended Deputy National Police Commissioner for Crime, Detective Lieutenant General Shedrick Sibiya's bail application is expected to resume today at the Randburg Magistrate Court. He is facing 5 charges including rape, human trafficking and the alleged sexual grooming of a 16-year-old girl. The National Prosecuting Authority spokesperson Keza Khanyahu says the reason why they asked for a postponement is because they were given the document this morning and they had to attend and read those documents, and they were also made aware of the witness that was represented and they didn't have the document to start interrogating him around the issue that he was stating. Therefore, it was important for them to ask for a postponement for them to prepare and consult, because amongst other things that they are talking about letters written to the National Director of Public Prosecution, and therefore they need to consult and make sure that they know what the issue are. Suspended Deputy National Police Commissioner Shedrick Sibiya have been slapped with an additional charge of illegal handling of a firearm. This brings the total number of charges against him to 5, including rape, sexual grooming of a minor, and trafficking in persons. Sibiya is back in the Randburg Magistrate Court to continue with his bail hearing today, and he is accused of sexually grooming a 16-year-old girl and raping an 18-year-old woman. State Prosecutor Velile Makasana, who is leading the prosecution, said he was informed by the investigating officer that a separate case number had been registered in respect of the firearm issue. The issue, as he understands it, is that the General Shedrick Sibiya had a firearm with him and it was not necessarily on his person, it was stored in his vehicle. Of more than 5,000 cases of police misconduct registered by the Independent Police Investigative Directorate in 2025 to 2026, around 300 are linked to gender-based violence and femicide. More than 100 cases were referral, which were mainly domestic violence related, and IPID's Lizzy Suping said in terms of GBVF, KwaZulu-Natal registered most cases, which were 60, followed by Gauteng with 58, Free State 52, and the Eastern Cape and Northern Cape with 27 each case. Superding said IPRD also experienced an increase in the intake of cases of rape by a police officer. In 116 cases were registered in 2025 to 2026 as compared to 95 cases in 2024 to 2025. One of the 106 rape cases registered, 44 acts of rape were committed by off-duty police officers, while 72 by on-duty officers. And for the recap of our top story, Sibiya's bail application to resume at Randburg Court, neglect handling of a firearm added to Shedrick Sibiya's charge sheet, and IPRD registers around 300 cases of police misconduct linked to GBVF in 2025 to 2026. For 0100 News, I'm Shade Adams.

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3: Yeah, the conduct of the police, whether they are on or off duty, just their conduct as public servants, how they conduct themselves, especially against women, that they should be protecting, ensuring their safety. Talk to us what your experience has been at the hands of the police. We are on 0751329986. And maybe just the conduct of public servants in general. 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

0: Unating Kai, Make Me High. Yeah, picking up the tempo there, getting you ready for the weekend. It's a Thursday. You have planned on what you're going to be doing over the weekend, especially that people have been paid. You have been paid. So there are this and that to do. Yeah, last Saturday I attended the wedding and thereafter I dashed to the Standard Bank Joy of Jazz Festival. So things are happening. We're heading towards the festive season. Things are happening. So let us in on what your weekend will be looking like, where you're going to be, where it's going to be happening. Weddings starting maybe. Samuel Lobola negotiations will be taking place. Talk to us on 075-132-9986. 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

0: Bongo Muffin, Bongo Muffin, Tati Scoopu. Yeah, man. Yeah, then I remember Tandiswa Mazwai on Saturday into Zion, Sunday morning. Yeah, she just rocked the house, man. She brought it down. Ex-Bongo Muffin Tandiswa Mazwai, but you heard her on the song Tati Scoop.
1: 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From sunrise to sunset, the pulse of Josie keeps on going. 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
1: In our news at this hour, there is no threat to SA's fuel supply. Load reduction will be eliminated in March next year, and Tuma expected in Joburg called for extradition proceedings. Good day, I am Shade Adams for this and more at the top of an hour here on 011 Radio, the pulse of Jersey.
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0: Big Nas from eThekwini KZN. Umlilo wa Big Nas. Yeah, there was a Mampintsha, now late. There was Mashesha, now late. Yeah, I can't remember the name of the guy who's remained from Big Nas. They also used to perform with El Vovo Derango, Thokozani Ndlovu. Under the Afrotainment label with led by DJ Tira, Beautiful Tempo. Yeah, I remember just their unique dance move, which said, we are out of KZN, we are out of eThekwini, here we are. Yeah, unique dancing style, just loved it, man. I remember Mampintsha. Yeah, he would like his breaking, Thokozani Ndlovu as well, El Vovo Derango. Beautiful music by beautiful people on 011 Radio, The Pulse of Josie. 10 minutes before 1 o'clock. And those who are taking lunch at 1 o'clock, we are getting there. There's 10 more minutes of work to be done. As for me, I'm still with you. Your one and only doctor of the airwaves on 011 Radio, The Pulse of Josie.
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John Legend with the song Save Room. Before that, you enjoyed DJ Kent featuring the Arrows, Spin My World Around, the beautiful music by beautiful people on 011 Radio, the Pulse of Josie, on your favorite show, the Urban Wave, the show that comes to you Mondays to Fridays, from 10 a.m. to 2 p.m. Remember, WhatsApp number is 075-132-9986. We're still waiting to hear from you. We want to hear more from you. Be like the others and tell us what your experience has been when we come to issues of issues that affect older persons, as today is International Day for Older Persons. It's exactly 1 o'clock, and those who are going to lunch, we say bon appetit.

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1: In our news bulletin at this hour, there is no threat to SA's fuel supply. Load reduction will be eliminated in March next year and to be expected in Joburg Court for extradition proceedings. For 011 Radio News, I'm Shade Adams. Good day.

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1: Minerals and Petroleum Resources Minister Gwendim Mantashe says there is currently no threat to South Africa's fuel supply. The main concern is the potential impact of the conflict in the Middle East on fuel prices rather than fuel availability. Speaking in the National Assembly during the

Economy cluster question sessions on Wednesday. Mandashi said the country has crude oil reserves sufficient for 30 days, while Sasol has adequate coal reserves to support fuel production. He says the question of the disruption in the Middle East and the Strait of Hormuz, by the way, does have the direct impact on the supply and the cost of the petroleum, but up to now there is no threat of shortage of supply, and the biggest threat is pricing. Electricity and Energy Minister Dr. Hoisonto Ramakgopo has announced the load reduction will be eliminated by March next year. He was responding to questions in the National Assembly on Wednesday, and Ramakgopo says the number of customers affected by load reduction has already declined significantly from about 1.4 million rand. He says they have reduced that numbers and they are now at 247,617 customers. And the two provinces that are remaining in KwaZulu-Natal and Gauteng, they are confident that before the end of March next year, they will have eliminated load shedding across the length and breadth of the country. Electricity pricing regime, and Ramakgopo also says the review of the electricity price regime is likely to be finalized by the end of January next year. The electricity pricing review policy is currently out of public comment until the end of this month, and he says the pricing review could see an increase in the amount of a free basis electricity. Zimbabwean-born British national Ndodana Tuma is expected to appear in the Johannesburg Magistrate Court today in extradition proceedings. South African authorities have received an extradition request and arrest warrant from the United Kingdom, where Tuma is wanted in connection with the alleged murder of his wife and two daughters. Meanwhile, his plea and his sentence proceedings were yesterday postponed to 21 October after the court heard that the negotiations between Tuma and the state have not yet been finalized. Tuma pleaded guilty to charges of unlawful possessions of a firearm and ammunition, as well as gathering South Africa illegally. Magistrate Cindy Siwe Malindi ordered that Tuma remains in custody until his next appearance, and it is now adjourned again until the 21st of October 2026, whereby he will be brought before this court. If everything is in order and the agreement has been finally reached, then they will proceed with the plea. So between now and 21 October, they will be kept in custody and they'll be brought at 8:30 in the morning. And the reason being, they are bonded, they are right to apply and be released. So they will be kept in custody, brought before the court 21 October 2026. And for the recap of our top story, there is no threat to SA's fuel supply. Load reduction will be eliminated in March next year, and Tuma expected in Joburg court for extradition proceedings. And for 011 Radio News, I am Shade Adams.

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1: That's amazing.

the late Brenda Fassie with the song Ama Gents, Gentlemen, Majita, Owens. Yeah, that's African, South African lingo for international listeners. Gents, Ama Gents, Gentlemen, the Owens, Majita. Yeah. That's the lingo on the streets in South Africa. Yeah, remember, we as South Africans, we have 12 official languages, the 12th being a sign language. Yeah, the beauty of South Africa, the beauty of the Rainbow Nation, down, all the way down south. That's Mzansi. You're on 011 Radio, the Pulse of Jozi. You are with me, your doctor of the airwaves. It's 10 minutes after 1 o'clock. Our WhatsApp number is 075-132-9986. And, yeah, you know, things, like I'm saying, things do happen in our communities, our cities, our countries, our continent, and I'm just, thinking about out in Limpopo, and I think that has grown bigger. It now involves soccer games, especially females, abogogo, the old ladies who haven't sat down to say we are old, we can no longer do anything. There's a lady I know who's at the forefront leading that tournament that takes place. I don't know how often, but it does take place. And I think it has reached at least some level of recognition that, yes, it rightly so deserves. And as I was saying, that tell us what your experience has been. Those who have been able to assist and support those old ladies in whatever way that is possible, tell us about how is your experience with them, and what impact has their initiative made, excuse me, in the, you know, to their peers, you know, those of their own age. Others are maybe doing other things other than, playing football or sports. They're doing it, from other areas, from other walks of life. There are those elderly people who, either as individuals or as a collective, they feed children from child-headed families. They take care of them. They assist in taking care of the other elderly, their peers who are less fortunate, who cannot do things on their own or for themselves. Tell us what is there out in your community, and how society in general can be of assistance, can be of help, can be of some support. Let's talk about it. We are still in enough time to talk about it. It's 13 after 13 minutes after 1 o'clock.

in entertainment news and the best news in your politics, in just the social structures of our communities, of our cities, of our countries, and our continent. And indeed, we bring you information from around the world. We are on 075-132-9986. That's our WhatsApp number. A short text message, a short voice note. You can even call so that we talk about those issues that affect us.

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0: Lebumatosa, the late Lebumatosa, ex Boom Shaka, with the song Free, beautiful rhythm, beautiful raw South African music. Yeah, what can you say? Beautiful music by beautiful people. 27 after 1 o'clock, and we have a message in the form of an input, a comment, a view, a thought from one of our listeners out in Cosmo City.
1: Good afternoon, Malume Nelson. Kina Angela, and I am listening from Cosmo City. The things that I believe that can help the community for the better is that you can stop littering and collect litter that you see, and you can also support local businesses like at nail shops or like stuff like that, and you can help adults or even just children who need help in general. Like, for example, if someone lost something, you can help them find it. Thank you. Bye.
0: That's the message from she said her name is Angela from Cosmo City, saying there that the things that we can do to make our communities better, to better the life of everyone in your community, in your city, in your country, is that we should start helping each other clean up, help those kids who are less fortunate, who are in need, and in that way our communities can be better communities. And yes, bringing it up to the topic, International Day of Older People, is that once our communities are such that we are making it comfortable for everyone. Elderly people, they are just old. They'll be so grateful. They'll be so appreciating, and in that way, it contributes to their general well-being, mentally, physically. Just the basic hygiene, healthcare. If we can do those things, and even for our children. We will have a peaceful, healthier, and just generally better communities. That is from Angela out in Cosmo City. Thank you, Angela. It's time to get the news headlines with Shade Adams.
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3: In our news at this hour, CBS bail application to resume at Runbe Court. Negligent handling of a firearm added to Shadrach CBS charge sheet. An IPID registers around 300 cases of police misconduct linked to GBVF in 2025 to 2026. Good day, I'm Shade Adams for this and more at the top of an hour here on 011 Radio, the pulse of Jersey.
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1: Another message is from Precious, and let's hear what Precious has to, bring it to us.
2: Dumelang, Malume Nelson. My name is Precious from Boksburg, and the three things that I can do or we can do to make the community better is to promote safety, to encourage education, and to communicate and work together. Thank you.
1: That is from Precious out in Boksburg in the East Rand, east of Johannesburg. Ekuruleni saying there that, to make our communities better, we need to teach people about safety. We need to raise awareness about safety. We need to have a clean environment and, just generally to help each other. And in that way, we can make our communities better. And more importantly is that it must be safe for our elderly people to walk the streets just like everybody, without the fear of being robbed, without the fear of being just accosted, things like rape, just senseless murders of our elderly people. This reminds me of a song by the late Umanji, a South African artist, who said in his song, Moloi, that our elderly people are not baloi, that is witches, for our international listeners. They are just elderly people. We should stop killing them. We should stop harassing them. We should stop humiliating them. I know of those elderly people that they have difficulty, probably limited mobility, just not in good health to be able to go to church on Sundays, but they would want to. They want to, because it's something that they've been doing for a whole lot of years when they were still capable, when they were still in a good state of ability to do it for themselves on their own. But I'm also grateful on the flip side that I've seen the youngsters from the churches these days, especially most of them are young black professionals who are driving. They pick up these grannies from home, go with them to church, and after church, they drop them off at home. Some churches I know, they'll offer meals for the elderly at church. Remember, there are those who are living with all sorts of chronic diseases, especially sugar diabetes, that they need to be snacking, nibbling on something once they get hungry. There are complications there. So I've seen mostly in churches on Sundays, free meals are offered for the elderly, as well as transport. And churches, I know when my late mother and my late father could no longer go to church, which is very close by at home, out in Naledi, Soweto, when they could no longer go to church, for Holy Communion, the church has arranged that somebody does it. I think it's on Thursdays that they'll go to the residences of the elderly and offer them Holy Communion. And there are also regular visits you know, by fellow church members who come and just pray for them, you know, just to assure them that we haven't forgotten about you. Yes, as much as we are not able to come to church, but here we are to pray with you. Some of the beautiful things, you know, that happen. Talk to us on 075-132-9986 as to what your experience is, what you think we should be doing, what you think, you know, still needs to be done, and the achievements that we have also, you know, arrived at to this point, so that, you know, we can look at more creative ways, you know, to enhance good healthcare, a safe living environment, you know, our buildings, especially public institutions, the churches, the schools that, you know, they take the needs of the elderly into consideration, you know, in terms of how their infrastructure is. You know, like you don't avoid things like slippery floors, because remember, the reflexes of the elderly are no longer as sharp as they used to be, and maybe some the type of shoes that they have to wear, if they really have to walk on slippery surfaces, it will be unsafe, it will be hazardous, it will be dangerous for them. Remember, some of them can no longer lift their feet as they walk, like you and I. Make sure that you know, every facility is so designed that it takes the plight of the elderly into consideration. This is the Urban Wave on 011 Radio, the pulse of Jersey.
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1: 38 after 1 o'clock, yes, and we're still cruising towards 2 p.m. It's Thursday. You got to be doing something over the weekend. Fun, yeah, just joy, good vibes, good company, good music, good food, yeah, and everything else that goes with that. Let us in on what is what will be happening, entertainment-wise. Sometimes it's just to tell us, I'm attending my colleague's wedding, I'm attending my brother's engagement party, somebody, some things like roof wetting. I remember the other day my friends were saying they're going to a roof wetting party. Yeah, whether they you know, the names that we call some occasions, I don't know.
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0: Brown Dash with the song Vroom Vroom. Vroom Vroom. Yeah, like a car. Vroom Vroom.
1: From sunrise to sunset, the pulse of Josie keeps on going. 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
0: After 1 o'clock. Yeah, I was talking about, yeah, my friend was saying they're going to a roof wedding party. Now, where did this all come from? When you buy a house, a new house, or you've just built a house, when you make that roof wedding party, do you actually, at some point, pour water on the roof? Yeah, that's just, you know, one of those things that how do this name come about? Somebody was saying, why is this source called Monkey Gland? Did they put something from the monkey in there? I don't know. Well, do you know? Talk to us on 0575132 9986. Why is it called Monkey Land? Or anything that you know, it's been given this name. Where did that name come from? How did it come about? Somebody was saying. Okay, maybe my understanding, a baby shower. Maybe it's because they just shower the lady who is pregnant, and they just showering her with presents, or they showering that fetus. The baby to come with presents. That's why it's called a baby shower. Yeah, my thinking, my thought, my view. What's yours? 0751329986. Yeah, you know the things that. We call some, whether it's an occasion, whether it's some event, whether it's you know something that we use with our hands, we just happen to call it in another name. Why is Thursday in particular? Seeing that today is a Thursday, why is a Thursday called Sheila's Day? If you know, talk to us on 0751329986, or tell us about what you know is being called by a particular name, how it came about. Yeah, when did somebody, you know, arrive at that name or the title? Talk to us. We are on 0751329986. 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

That was Mdu, Mdu Masilela with the song Sabela. Yeah, one of the guys who, you know, part of the pioneers of Kwaito, Kwaito music for international listeners, is a genre of music that became as famous as hip-hop before hip-hop became something South Africans got into. But yeah, Kwaito, born in the townships, the streets of the townships, and then got, yeah, far out into the villages. But yeah, the music of that era, it's 3 minutes before 2 o'clock. As for me, the doctor of the airwaves, I'm bidding you farewell for today only. I'll be with you again tomorrow, same time, same place, on 011 Radio, the Pulse of Josie. It's been a lovely time that we spent together. Your calls, your messages, we really appreciate it. Like I said, thanks for making 011 Radio the Pulse of Josie, the station of your choice. And on this Thursday, the 1st October 2026, we say that we celebrating International Day of Older People. Let's make sure that we continue to take care of the elderly. We continue in whatever way that we can. The song that will close the show, as I bid you farewell.

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1: In our news at this hour, CBU's bail application to resume at Randburg Court. Negligent land handling of a firearm added to Shadrack CBU's charge sheet, and IPRD registers around 300 cases of police misconduct linked to GBVF in 2025 to 2026. For 011 Radio News, I'm Shida Adams. 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
1: Suspended Deputy National Police Commissioner for Crime Detective Lieutenant General Shadrack Sibiya's bail application is expected to resume today at the Randburg Magistrate Court. He is facing five charges including rape, human trafficking and the alleged sexual grooming of a 16-year-old girl. The National Prosecuting Authority spokesperson Keza Khanyago says the reason why they asked for a postponement is because they were given the document this morning and they have to read those documents, and they were also made aware of a witness that was presented and they didn't have the documents to start interrogating him around the issue that he was stating. Therefore, it was important for them to ask for a postponement for them to prepare and consult, because amongst other things, they are talking about a letters written to the National Director of Public Prosecutions, and therefore they need to consult and make sure that they know what the issues are. Suspended Deputy National Police Commissioner Shadrack Sibiya has been slapped with an additional charge of negligent handling of a firearm. This brings the total number of charges against him to five, including rape, sexual grooming of a minor, and trafficking in prison. Sibiya is back in the Randburg Magistrate Court to continue with his bail hearing today. He is accused of sexually grooming a 16-year-old girl and raping an 18-year-old woman. State Prosecutor Velile Makasana, who is leading the prosecution, said he was informed by the investigating officer that a separate case number has been registered in respect of the firearm issue. The issue, as he understand it, is that the General Shadrack Sibiya had a firearm with him, and it was not necessarily on his hand in person, but it was stored in his vehicle. One of all more than 5,000 cases of police misconduct registered by the Independent Police Investigative Directorate in 2025 to 2026, around 300 are linked to gender-based violence and femicide. More than 100 cases were federal, which were mainly domestic violence related. IPID Zelizwe Soping said in terms of GBVF, KwaZulu-Natal registered most cases, which were 60, followed by Gauteng with 58, Free State 52, and the Eastern Cape and Northern Cape with 27 cases each. Soping said IPID also experienced an increase in the intake of cases of rape by a police officer. 116 cases were registered in 2025 to 2026 as compared to 95 cases in 2024 to 2025. One of the 116 rape cases registered, 44 acts of rape were committed by off-duty police officers, while 72 by on-duty officers. And for the recap of our top story, CBS bail application to resume at Randburg Court, negligent handling of a firearm added to Shadrack Sibiya charge sheet, and IPRD registers around 300 cases of police misconduct linked to GBVF in 2025.

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6: Kanetin jam make 011 Radio, the pulse of Josie, the heartbeat of the nation. 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
7: As SALGA, we take note of the various interventions announced by President Ramaphosa in his address to the nation, where he outlined a number of interventions to confront the escalating crisis of gender-based violence and femicide. We do acknowledge that the recent horrific killing of women is a painful reminder that violence against women remains a national emergency that requires urgent, coordinated and accountable action from every sphere of government. We reiterate our earlier assertion that the fight against gender-based violence and femicide requires action that extends beyond public commitments and policy statements. It is important that all of society relentlessly confront the attitudes and behaviors that enable violence against women. Sustainable change requires communities, schools, workplaces, faith-based institutions, traditional leaders, men and boys to reject violence and challenge abusive behavior and support survivors. So we require an all-of-society approach, but also as SALGA, we continue to call on all municipalities to spare no effort to make public safe spaces safer by identifying and addressing unsafe areas, improving street lighting and public infrastructure, strengthening bylaw enforcement, and working closely with communities and law enforcement and, agencies and social support services to ensure that we do not create or we do not allow an environment that perpetuates violence against women and children. And therefore, we will continue working through all local government structures to support the implementation of the National Strategic Plan on Gender-Based Violence and Femicide, and to ensure that communities can begin to realize measurable improvements in safety, prevention, and support for survivors.
6: Talo eno mamedi o ne o itlisetswa ke mmoedi wa SALGA e leng yona South African Local Government Association ke Monghadi Motaletale Modiba. 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Mokgatlo wa naha wa Democratic Nursing Organization of South Africa ba buella jwalo ke mang na ke gutlang le thena
9: Denosa urges community members including nurses to participate fully in local municipalities safety audit programs within 60 days that will identify unsafe areas, broken street lights, unsafe routes and poorly secured parks and cemeteries, among others, including monitoring implementation of GBV NSP by departments and municipalities. Denosa agrees with the president that the gruesome killings of women cannot continue as normal, that the safety of all South Africans, mostly in particular of women, should not be made their sole responsibilities, and that all South Africans, particularly men and boys in society, must also stand up and play their part in protecting women and the vulnerable members of the society. The government's comprehensive emergency response, under the coordination of Deputy Commissioner for Detectives at the South African Police Service, is giving hope, especially on the unresolved cases, as well as prioritization of the forensic related cases and the bottlenecks in the forensic work that must be unclogged to expedite the court going cases. While the president has urged community members with information to come forward and give information to law enforcement agencies, the NOSA would like the government to assist this process by removing the fear amongst community members to share this information. Most community members are gripped by fear and lack of trust for local police, as many suspect some police members to be working with the criminals. Lastly, the NOSA support the call by President for law enforcement agencies to ensure 100% of compliance with LICWA's law, and that all bylaws are adhered to all the times in communities. Many acts of violence and killings of women are often triggered by alcohol usage in communities, often at times in outlets that are not compliant with law enforcement. Thank you very much.
6: Irebolebo Hege, National Chairperson of Democratic Nursing Organization of South Africa, ke Monghadi Gotlang Letena. Hi, my good honorable Lancia Lemoyan Jamme, Hawala Le, Homamitun and Hola Haula at the Fire Hour here on 011 Radio at the Palace of Josie. Mepil and Katula Pilicatita was a little tati he, a ringa kipotekamuna, kitsware, hauta kalezo.
0: We are the Pulse of Josie.
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6: Ke go amohela hape ngwane so ho the Fire Hour mehe ke batla gore ke hopotse molomo ditaba ka potso e ke butsitse mpejana. 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If
13: the MEC has just issued a statement, he has pointed out that the increasing death toll from Sunday's morning's horrific accident involving a minibus taxi and a truck along the N2 in Nkosi Mtubatuba local municipality has left devastating pain, inflicted on the families of the victims. We regret to inform the people of KwaZulu-Natal that the number of victims who have departed has increased from 11 initially reported to 13. Once again, we express our deepest condolences to the families of the victims. These are the heroes who were the champions of Ingoma. We are asking God to receive their souls whilst at the same time celebrating their efforts in promoting and preserving Ingoma and Maskandi, the indigenous dance and music that capture our culture. Maskandi and Ingoma combined have the potential of enhancing the province's identity and our distinctiveness. We ask God to receive the souls of the following champions of Ingoma, Uhlonipho Cosmos, Lamini, Mr. Tobani, Vumeleni Kunene, Alibongwe, Sanele Vilane, Sigcino Mhlengi Gumede, Samkelo Mthethwa, Bekindoda Kefas Mfeka, Sikhumbuzo Shandu, Siyabonga Mgumezulu, Sifundo Mnguni, Jabulo Thabete, Fanele Dlamini, Malwande Gama, and the Owami Xulu. A team from the department that was assigned by the MEC to be closer to the families during this difficult period has indicated that all families are extremely traumatized. What is even more painful is that there are families that are unable to bury their loved ones this weekend because they suffered severe burnt wounds. Consequently, we are guided by processes undertaken by the South African Police Service which dictate that a positive identification of the victims must be established through DNA before releasing the remains to their families.
6: Ine le tlaleho ntjame ho tswa ho Ndabezinhle Sibiya yena ke mmwedi wa MEC wa dipalangwang le bodulo ba botho ka maneka a KwaZulu-Natal seboniso Duma. 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
0: We are the Pulse of Josie.
14: Hi, good day, Sandra. How are you? I'm fine, thanks to you. I think government is trying to do all the best for strengthen the border. 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
16: Our government does not show any appetite to deal with issues of migrants. South Africans have been screaming to the top of their lungs to say we have issues here. But you know, you see the government investing money in actually preventing South Africans from confronting issues of, you know, illegal immigrations. The reality is that the Minister of Home Affairs is not doing that much. And even when you look at our courts are not really dealing with the issues. So I believe that there isn't any appetite. and the situation is just getting out of hands, because now this pushes people on the ground to want to deal with the issues directly. Because when you cry to someone who lives in a place where migrants are not bothering them, they tend not to understand what some of us are experiencing. So I think the government is not doing that much, and I wish they could pay attention, and I wish law and order could be restored in this country.
6: Mamedi o file ka o fane ka maikutlo a hae a re yena ha bone government e etsa ho lekaneng. A re ha bone ho etsa ho lekaneng, a re law enforcement agencies ba tlamehile hore ba kene tshebetso.
17: Soil of Africa believe the issue of undocumented immigration must be confronted with both firmness and sensitivity, because this is not simply a battle between South Africans and fellow Africans. It is a governance crisis that government must take responsibility for. We respect our neighboring countries and we respect the dignity of every African person, but we equally demand that South Africa be respected as a sovereign country whose laws, borders, resources and citizens matter. Community cannot be left to carry the consequences of weak border management, undocumented migration, and failures in enforcement while government becomes a spectator and Africans are pushed into conflict with one another. Citizens have every right to demand accountability and to support lawful enforcement, but we must not turn this frustration into hatred, violence, or attacks against foreign nations. The government created all or allowed these gaps to grow, and therefore government must fix them, secure and properly manage our borders, establish an effective and transparent system for documentation and work permit, deal firmly with corruption within immigration and border control structures, and ensure that those who have no legal rights to remain are processed according to the law, while those with legitimate status are protected. Soil of Africa says citizens must stand with their government, not against Africans, but government must first stand with its citizens. We want an Africa where nations cooperate, borders are respected, laws are enforced fairly, and every African can live with dignity without one country's failure turning African brothers and sisters against each other. The message is simple. South Africans must not be abandoned to solve a government problem alone. Government must stop spectating, take responsibility, restore order, protect our sovereignty, and rebuild between the state and its people.
6: Mamedi e ne e le mo president wa Soil of Africa, yena ke monghadi Bongani Ramantsha, bua jwalo hore the government must take accountability, especially when it comes to the citizens. 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
0: 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From sunrise to sunset, the pulse of Josie keeps on going. 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
0: 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The afternoon takeover. 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
3: A goldfish. 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
1: 011 Radio Traffic. Good afternoon to all the listeners. It is after four on Thursday, and here's your first afternoon drive traffic update across the metro. Starting on the N3 South, there's an accident scene that's at Geldenhuys Interchange, and three right lanes are affected. Expect heavy delays coming from Modfontein Road, and also expect delays on R24 N12 West towards the Electron and Kalilis Interchange joining the N3 South. In Midrand, there are delays on the eastbound of Allendale Road heading towards Mustafa Road. In Halfway House, expect delays in both directions on Pretoria Main Road heading towards Satie Avenue and West Road. In Clayton Austin, expect delays on the eastbound of Dale and Olifantsfontein Road heading towards Allen Road. Also expect delays on the northbound of R55 heading towards Arthur Avenue in Cawthorne. On the N1 South, the traffic is slow. It's from the Buckley Interchange, travelling towards Winnie Mandela Drive. Expect delays on the northbound of Rivonia Road in Rivonia, heading towards the N1. And traffic is occurring on the westbound of Witkorpen Road in Paulshall for delays heading towards Main Road. Expect delays on the northbound of Main Road, heading towards Lachlan Road in Glenfairness. In Bryson, there are delays on the northbound of Winnie Mandela Drive, heading towards Ballyclare Drive. Travelling north on Winnie Mandela Drive, there are heavy delays leaving Bryson, heading towards Leslie Avenue in Nascot. And still on Winnie Mandela Drive, traffic is heavy in both directions in Fourways, heading towards Uranium Street and Malberton Road. And still in the Fourways area, there are delays on Cedar Road and also in Cedar Lakes. Expect delays on the eastbound of Witkorpen Road in Northung between Hyperion Drive and Riverbend Road. In Stratton Park, expect delays on the northbound of Malibongwe Drive heading towards Siyaswa Drive. And expect heavy delays in both directions on Malibongwe Drive. That's heading towards Absom Avenue in Hoogland and in North Riding. Expect delays on the westbound of Republic Road heading towards Main Street in Bordeaux. And traffic is heavy in Sandton Central, that's on Sandton Drive, Rivonia Road, Catherine Street and Grayson Drive. Also expect delays on Victory Road in Greenside heading towards Bury Hadsock Avenue. There are delays on the southbound of Oxford Road in Melrose heading towards Glenhove Road. And expect heavy delays on the eastbound of Glenhove Road in Melrose Estate heading towards Fifth Street. In Harton Estate, expect delays on the southbound of Harton Drive, travelling towards St. Patrick Road. And in Dorrenfontein, expect delays on Sivrid Avenue, as from Bate to Era Street. In Central Joburg, traffic is heavy on the M1 South, travelling between the Killarney Bends and the Crown Interchange. Also expect heavy delays in Crown, Fordsburg, in Amalgam and in Mayfair. That's on Main Reef Road, Park Drive and Church Street. In Amonde, anticipate delays on the southbound of Crownwood Road heading towards the M1, and the delays on the westbound of Main Road in Newlands heading towards Brown Road. In Mariesburg, expect delays on the westbound of Albertina Sisulu Road heading towards Arthur Matthews Avenue. And back on Main Reef Road, expect delays approaching Ellisum Toledo Road in Roodepoort. This is due to roadworks there. And still in the Roodepoort area, expect delays on Randfontein Road East between Nictomi Boulevard and Gustav Street. Expect delays on Ellisum Toledo Road in Maisie Park, that's from Edwin Makgetha to Van Onselen Road. And in Orlando, anticipate delays on Klipspruit Valley Road heading towards Safasanke Street. In Klipdown and in the Primville area, there are reported protests along Klipspruit Valley Road, that's between the Mujati Street and Union Avenue Circle. Motorists are advised to exercise caution when travelling in that area, avoid and use alternative routes. And there are those ongoing road works along the Golden Highway, that's in Devland, Eldorado Park, in the Haya and in Zachariah Park, with delays travelling through those areas. Expect delays on the N12 West in Protea National Park, that's heading towards Impala Road, and expect delays on Mdlalose Street leaving Protea North, that's heading towards Wild Chestnut in Protea Glen. Anticipate further delays on Protea Boulevard, that's still in Protea Glen, heading towards Red Current Street. For any complaints, incidents, or reports of accidents, you can call 0800 002 587 or 011 375 5911. And this is Superintendent Xolani Fihla of JMPD. Reminding motorists to take it easy, drive safely, obey the rules of the road, stay buckled up, don't text and drive, and don't drink and drive.
0: 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Ojo ka Johannesburg Metropolis Department re ya go leboga Superintendent Xolani Mfihlo.
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1: It is a beautiful Thursday. It's the People Sports Crew. We just landed at 011, the pulse of Jozi on the Kakapa Sports Show. I'm not going to say much. Pekele Peke, you know how we do it. Tonight we're going to break it down. Remember, the Amachita, our under 20, they've qualified. We're going to talk about our under 23, our national team. They've just won last night. Hey, you know how we do it. I'm not going to say much. We're just going to break it down tonight. It's a beautiful Thursday. So, hey, the weather is open. The sun came out. So, hey, we are happy. We're only waiting for the electric to come back. It's been load shedding. What can we say? And there's a lot of rain that's been happening. Hey, I remember certain players that got collapse to the national team. But hey, let's start with news straight in Tanzania.
2: Close to 2 years that South African Benny McCarthy was appointed as head coach of the Kenyan national football team. 18 months to be exact, because he was appointed in March of 2025, but he still does not have a work permit. This came to light in a recent interview which Benny McCarthy conducted after quite a few media houses and Kenyan journalists questioned his commitment to the national football team because he flies out immediately after matches or after the international window. Now, of course, for McCarthy, he said that he was voicing his frustrations, really expressing that he's been speaking to the association, asking for a work permit, but it still hasn't materialized, not just for him, but for the other staff members who are also foreign coaches. And he has said that he refuses to be in a country illegally without the proper documentation for an extended period of time because, of course, the authorities in Kenya are very strict when it comes to that. And so this affects him in terms of not being able to stay and live around the area, watch the local football matches, really understand deeply the Kenyan football philosophy because he is in and out of the country. And of course, knowing that Kenya will be one of the co-hosts for the upcoming AFCON in 2027, together with Uganda and Tanzania. It is also quite concerning. Of course, speaking of the qualifiers, Kenya have automatically qualified, which is why Bafana Bafana needs to finish top of the group if they will be playing this continental showpiece. And in terms of Kenya and Eritrea, they played out to a 1-1 draw. Bafana next face Eritrea, of course. So it's going.
1: Yeah, we in Kenya, the head coach Benny McCarthy saying, hey, immediately after the game he has to fly out back to South Africa. Hey, he can't even sit down, look at some local games or what's happening. But hey, what can we say? We are not there with Benny, we are here in South Africa. We're doing what we do best on 011 The Pulse of Jersey. Monaka Ondika Kappa Sports Show. Let's go straight to another young man who's currently, he was at the TDC, they won the TDC. They are the TDC champion. He got promoted to the first team of Orlando Pirates. Pop Champagne. He's been called up to the under 23 squad. Let's not forget. Yeah, that was Pop Mopozela Mpo. Yeah, Pop Mopozela in the national team. He's been called up. He's been also talking about Rile Mofokeng, asking him advices. So good to see, how did you gel so fast in Belgium? And Rile just told him that, look, it's hard work. It's believing in yourself and continue where you left in South Africa. But also, we also have the head coach of Del Machita. Remember, they've qualified. They are through the points. We say congratulations.
3: Yes, people will always say it's a very good headache, but it's one of the difficult challenges that we're facing, because there's no ways. You'll have to do what we call a squad composition and balance it. You'll find that in one area you have got more than four players, but you cannot take the four players in one position on the basis that you want to balance the team. So we go deep into profiling, into say who can do best in that particular spot and in relation to who, in terms of how we want to play. So it's a very good and very bad, difficult a challenge, but I think it's something that we'll always try to work on and make sure that we get the best combination that can be able to give us good results. We engaged with the club even before we went for the tournament, because we decided to try and have relationships with the clubs, mostly because the COSAFA is out of the FIFA calendar. So you would always want to have a good relationship with the club so that they can sometimes help you with the players. So we discussed with them, hence you saw Caden and Emil joined us after our first game. But then having played those games, they came there, then we arrested them. And again now, coming from the tournament where we're playing after each and every day, in discussion with the team to say, these are the boys that we know. It's not a difficult thing for us to put them back in the team. We relieve them for a good recovery in their own club.
1: Coach, I mean, Yeah, coach has said a lot. Let's go to Dan Ferment. You remember Dan Ferment? He was playing in the Bafana Bafana squad. He's back somewhere else, but here is the details.
4: This non-league midfielder captained South Africa at AFCON 2015, but now he's in the seventh tier of English football. Welcome to the Quickline Logistics Arena. Sounds fancy. This has been the home of Warrington Ryland since 1906, so it's got plenty of history. But in their midfield, they have someone who's created his own. Because this is the former Rangers, Bradford City, Oldham Athletic, Doncaster, Carlisle, and South Africa captain Dean Furman. The 38-year-old is continuing his career in the Northern Premier League division. But what does he remember about his first international call-up?
5: Highlight of my career, without a doubt. I was called up whilst I was playing for Oldham. First game was Brazil away, of all places, so a bit of a change from League One. Some of the experiences I had were absolutely incredible.
4: Age is just a number for Dino, who captains Rylands in the FA Cup second qualifying round. Using his experience, he gets on the ball and keeps things moving, never shy to get it under pressure. The game against Chorley was a jump up in opposition, as the visitors play in the league above. But it was a close encounter as both teams looked to open the scoring, with Furman and Riley at the heartbeat of the midfield for Rylands. We go into the break level, time to eat. And for £12, we got a double cheeseburger with cheesy chips and a drink. Not bad value. In the second half, chances were limited and it looked destined for a replay. But in the closing stages, Chorley won a penalty, which was saved. However, the referee deemed there to be an infringement and awarded a retake, which was dispatched. Rylands came very close at the end with a free kick, but in the end, their FA Cup run comes to an end. Which ex-pro should I go visit next?
1: Dean Furman playing in the NFT that side. Remember, he was the captain of Bafana Bafana. Dean Furman, we say all the best. H is just the number, that's what we can say. But hey, let's also jump into England this year, what the coach had to say. He's a very upset man. Remember, he had certain players calling them up to the national team of England. But remember, certain drama that's been happening in England camp, we also heard what happened at Portugal. Cristiano Ronaldo left the camp. Hey.
6: Kobbie Mainoo and Cole Palmer will never play for England national team again as long as I'm still the coach. I don't care how talented they are or how well they perform for their clubs. Nobody is bigger than England. I called Mainoo to the World Cup, and yes, I didn't give him a single minute. But that was my decision as manager. Now he thinks he can refuse my call-up and pretend to be injured. Cole Palmer is doing exactly the same thing because I selected Maduike ahead of him. Is that how professional footballers behave? And Declan Rice, I'm extremely disappointed in him too. These players think they can choose when to represent their country. They suddenly develop injuries whenever I need them, but somehow they're fit enough to play for their clubs the following weekend. As long as I'm England manager, I will never beg any player to wear this shirt. They can stay at home and watch us on television. I'd rather take players who are willing to sit on the bench for 90 minutes than...
1: Like I always say, we'll always bring it, we'll always break it down, we'll always give you the headlines, we'll always give you the details of what's been happening. Declan Rice, remember, Arsenal's best midfielder currently, but I'm not going to say much. Let's dip into it deeper. Let's go to Sky Sports. They'll break it down, what's been happening. Remember, Man City, a lot of drama, they've been fine, but hey, we'll hear.
7: This is an exclusive to Sky Sports News. Now, several Manchester City sponsors are standing by the club in the wake of the club's guilty verdict. Lucozade, Kellogg's and Revolut have all told Sky Sports News they are not commenting on the Independent Commission's findings while the process remains ongoing. City continue to deny all the charges and will appeal the 114 proven verdicts, continuing to label the Premier League's accusations as false. Now, a spokesperson for Lucozade told Sky Sports News, "We are aware of the ongoing Premier League process and will not comment while this continues. Our partnership with Manchester City is focused on supporting the players in training and match days throughout our long-standing expertise in hydration." Our Kellogg spokesperson said, "It will not be appropriate for us to comment on an ongoing case or speculation around it. Our focus remains on Kellogg's football camps and the positive difference they make for thousands of children, families and communities across the UK. We're proud to create opportunities for young people to stay active over the summer holidays, build confidence and develop new skills through grassroots sport." Now, Revolut, who became the official back-of-shirt partner for City's men's and women's first teams in February, declined to comment. Sky Sports News has contacted a number of City's commercial partners to ask if they will review their deals with the club in light of the Commission's findings. So just to reiterate, several Manchester City sponsors are standing by the club in the wake of that guilty verdict.
1: Yeah, you guys have heard it. Seven sponsorships of Man City. They're standing behind the team. They say, hey, we are not going anywhere. We are staying here behind our team. Remember, grassroots football. They're doing a lot in the neighborhood at Man City. Hey, let's continue.
8: The week has been good. Obviously, we started on a positive note. Good start for the team. Got a win. And that was key and important for us. So the mood is very high. We've got a lot of training done over the last week. And the last 2 days, obviously, you need to bring the body back, bring the mind back. And that's what we've done. We had a wonderful session yesterday to focus on tomorrow's game. Made some tactical agreements for tomorrow's game. Because we know it's an AFCON qualifier, and we treat it with the respect it deserves. And we're looking forward to the game. You know, we want to try and get as many points as possible, as quickly as possible, for many reasons, so that we can settle down as a team.
9: We're good. We're happy. The training pieces, not bad. Cannot complain. We've been preparing well, and this is last day in last one, or last day. To train here and prepare in the stadium or the venue. Everything is okay. So far, so good. The boys are good. And we're ready to go. The most important thing is to give respect to the opponents, because they're in the group. They're qualified to be in the group. That's more important. We saw them against Eswatini, and they managed to win, to qualify. So we respect them for that. They've got their strike.
1: Well, that's going to add break when we come back. We'll
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1: We are back. Let's continue with Coach Jingles. The first person who was speaking to us, Ronan William, saying, hey, we've won. We are collecting more 3 points for the qualifiers. I'm not going to say much.
9: I will score all the time. The guys even playing here in Egypt. He's a top scorer. He's fast. And he shoots from any angle, whether left or right. He's deadly on set pieces and penalties also. So, one important guy we have to be very tricky. We have to look after. We have to win our games that we can win, and it would be nice to win away from home, and also to keep where we are, because now where we are, it would be nice, and I expect us to finish where we are at the moment. So it's us to keep ourselves where we are.
11: We knew how they played because we've been looking at the footage, of course. Their midfield is at a very good level. But we pressed, we thought we'll get something, and we got something. But unfortunately, we didn't get the chances that we created. But yeah, it's good to put pressure and show that we want to score. We get many free kicks, many corner kicks in the first half, and you don't get that if you don't create opportunities. But you know, the South African challenge we have, we don't score easily, right? We need to score 2 out of 6 maybe. But you can't complain with the boys. They, the right mentality, they want to play, they fight, they press. And we create opportunities, you know. Sometimes we create about, we complain about not scoring, but we should not complain about creating chances. Because sometimes you're not scoring because you don't make any chance. But we have to give respect to Guinea. Will be an interesting game between Guinea and in Kenya. Will be very interesting. You know, this is a quality team. I mean, their wingers, they're full of trickery. Fadiga, he came on, he created the problem also on the left side. But Sibilibile was there to match the jewels, and that number 10 who was giving problems in the first half was this side. So they had so much good quality of wingers. And of course, the number 9 that we all know of playing for Dortmund. But I think Ime and Makanya did exceptionally well. And I'm happy for Makanya to start because he has not been having a chance. Of course, Mbogazi has been playing. But it's good. Let's create a little bit of opportunities. As I said, like rugby doesn't matter who plays. The team is strong, the Boke. So even us, we're good. I'm happy for Mbutuma to make an assist. It's good for his confidence. Yeah, I thought he'll convert the other one, the cross that came to, you know, just to put himself in the team properly. Yeah, but he came on, he fight. Ike also was good, Ikram was good. Just the ball didn't fall for him. But he was good. Yeah, so far so good. Yeah, good start, and let's keep our feet on the ground and not get too excited because it's only your first game.
1: Yeah, Coach Peter Msimane congratulating certain individuals, saying, "Hey, let's not chop our chickens." But hey, what can you say? Let's get into it. I think we're going to go back and talk about Group D. We saw South African Group A. New Zealand in Group... South Africa is in Group B. New Zealand in Group A. We saw Argentina in Group C. We saw Portugal and Uruguay in Group D. We saw also England in Group F with Zimbabwe, Wales, and Group E. We saw France, Japan, USA. Hey, let's get the analyst for us to break it down this group for the 2027 World Cup. World Cup Rugby. This is where the Springboks will be defending their title as the four-time world champions. Let's get into it.
13: How's it, guys? Can you believe it? We are officially 1 year out from Rugby World Cup 2027, from when the Boka begin their title defense. The World Cup taking place in Australia, the opening game Friday, 1st of October, 12:45 kickoff for those of us in South Africa. Wallabies taking on Hong Kong, China. That's going to be a lacquer one to kick off the World Cup. We have to wait a few days. Only on Sunday, 3rd October, do the Springboks get into action. We take on Italy in our World Cup opener. and a nice vroeg start for all of us, 5:45 in the morning. But yeah, this World Cup, 24 teams this time, 6 pools, 1 champion. We're hoping the box can do the three-peat. But other things in this World Cup, Zimbabwe's finally back. That's lacquer to have our neighbours participating there. On top of that, it might be the first time that Ireland make it out of a quarterfinal, but let's not spook them now. And we're likely to face the All Blacks in a quarterfinal already. Probably France in a semi if we make it that far. So yeah, this is going to be the biggest one yet, Chorms.
1: Yeah, it's going to be happening soon. Don't forget, let's get straight into the business. You know, we mean business. Let's go in and hear what's been happening behind. Remember Coach Eric Tinkler? This is his news also.
14: Kuphume ivideo bafethu lana ya Eric Tinkler khona kade etshela ama players akhe iAsante Kotoko bafethu laphayana ukuthi akahambanga just because of ama bad performance from a team ngabe bekuy 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
1: Yeah, he's on his way back to South Africa, Coach Eric Tinkler. We don't know which team. Remember, he was not fired at the team. No, at Santo Toko Toko. He got an offer here in South Africa, but he will be flying back at home. We don't know, is it Durban City or which team is. Remember, certain teams don't have head coaches also. Hey, let's get into it. Let's get into a South African camp. Who's injured, who's not injured for the next game.
15: Mzansi, here are the news that you need to hear right now. Teboho Mokoena has been ruled out of tomorrow's Bafana Bafana's 2027 African Cup of Nations qualifier against Eritrea due to an injury that he sustained. Head coach Pitso Mosimane confirming that Teboho Mokoena, in the dying moments of Bafana Bafana's 2-1 victory against Guinea, was just definitely starting to feel a little bit uncomfortable and uneasy. And they did the scans, and currently as you speak, Teboho Mokoena ruled out of Bafana Bafana's squad for tomorrow's game up against Eritrea. The coach also stating that they are yet to know whether he will also make it or not for the upcoming friendly up against Egypt on Sunday. But the latest coming through in Bafana Bafana's camp, Tebza not available for tomorrow's encounter up against Eritrea. Keep it locked across.
1: Yeah, he's not available. Let's get into this camp. Here's another young man who's in the under-23 squad.
16: You know, first I want to say, if you come from a great structure, great development side, you will be able to play like everywhere up front. So for me, it's just my position is number 9. After that, it's false 9. Yeah.
1: Yeah, he's playing a false 9. You know, the Amakosi, the Tlamapoy winger currently. Hey. But hey, let's continue where we left. Let's get to Man United. What's been happening at Man United also?
17: We've got Marcus Rashford injured. We've got Mainoo injured. We've got Dorgu now injured. We've got Sesko apparently injured long term. We were speaking about that last week. And Bruno Fernandes is apparently carrying.
18: He's long-term, Sesko.
17: Yeah, the Slovenian, he's Slovenian, isn't he? Came out and said that it's, you know, he's going to need a lot of support. It's another issue, injury. Sounds similar to last time, which was 3 months.
18: I mean, well, if it's long-term, then I suppose I should apologise because.
17: Yes, you did.
18: Yeah. So, I apologise, Sesko. Mm-hmm. I apologise. If I misjudged him, sorry.
17: Yeah, but what it does do for Carrick is just, you know, we spoke about the summer transfer window, and now with Dorgu as well, who is a left back striker, desperately needed by Man United. Lo and behold, here we are, first international break, still only September. Actually don't have a recognised striker now and only have Luke Shaw at left back.
18: Yeah, well, this was always going to be an issue, weren't it? We spoke before the window shut and of the need and desire, really, to bring more players in.
19: Put him right in.
18: Didn't do that. And injuries were always going to... The squad's not... Best 11, I think, can compete towards the top end of the Premier League, but with injuries, it's going to be very difficult.
1: Yeah, that's Wayne Rooney for you. Remember, Wayne Rooney is a manager also now. But hey, let's continue what's been happening behind Man City.
2: I've got some breaking news for you. Manchester United have released their latest financial figures, recording a loss for the year of £43 million compared to a loss of £33 million in the prior year. They've achieved a record full-year revenue of £677.6 million, despite not participating in UEFA competition. That's up from the previous record of £666.5 million in the prior year. They generated an operating profit for the full year of £22.6 million compared to an operating loss of £18.4 million in the prior year. And in a statement by the CEO, Omar Berada, Chief Executive Officer, he said this: "We're pleased to have secured record revenues and adjusted EBITDA, which demonstrates the underlying strength of our business, particularly in a season without European football. It proves Manchester United's enduring popularity and commercial strength. While these results confirm that we are on the right trajectory, we'll continue to take a disciplined approach to ensure our finances remain stable. With that financial stability in mind, we've strengthened both our men's and women's teams during the summer window, and our men's team has seen the return of Champions League football to Old Trafford. Our other main area of focus is our plan to redevelop a new 100,000-seater stadium. We've now completed the major milestone of securing the land, which will form part of the proposed location of the new stadium." So Manchester...
20: Cristiano Ronaldo has announced he has left Portugal's training camp in a post on social media. Ronaldo has held a, quote, crisis meeting with Portugal ahead of their trip to face Denmark in the Nations League. Ronaldo played against Wales, had a goal disallowed, but did not play a minute during the win against Norway in the most recent game on Sunday. No injury or physical issue was reported to explain the absence. So this is what Ronaldo has had to say. After the national team coach's press conference, and following a conversation with the president of the Portuguese Football Federation, I have decided to leave the national team training camp in due time. I will tell all Portuguese people the truth about the reasons that led to my departure from the national team, to which I've always dedicated myself. Now is the time to wish good luck to Portugal and to all my teammates.
1: Yeah, Cristiano Ronaldo, remember, he left the camp, like I told you guys. But hey, let's not forget... it's Thursday today. It is the under 23 against Algeria tonight. It will be happening as we speak. I think 6 o'clock the game started. Hey, the kickoff is already done. No, they played today at 3 o'clock. I forgot. Yeah, the match against Algeria. I don't know the score, but we'll be breaking it down for you. Hey, let's also not forget, let's get you also the details, the rankings. We look at the rankings. Number 8, it's the Super Eagle Nigeria. Number 9, it's Cote d'Ivoire Ivory Coast. Number 10, it is South Africa, Bafana Bafana. Number 11, it's Senegal. Number 12, it's Egypt on the rankings. Hey, don't say I didn't tell you the top rankings. But let's also give you the top of the league of Group D. Bafana Bafana leading that leading 6 points. Let's not forget, they were leading with 6 points. Kenya has already qualified, so it was all left in at Bafana Bafana's hands to say, are we going to qualify or what's going to happen? But hey, I'm not there. I'm here at 011 The Pulse of Jersey. Remember, let's not forget that it's a FIFA break. When we come back from the FIFA break, we start with the MTN 8 Wafa Wafa Moses Mapida Stadium. where Orlando Pirates, the Sea Robbers, the Pagachujus, the Happy People, Abafana Bahamba Ngeskepe, Abafana Bagag, Ivan Khosa, Dr. Ivan Khosa, the Iron Chick himself, against Bafana Bat Patrick Mutsipe, Bafana Bat Style, Mamelodi Sundowns, Kaba Yelong Wanaka. Who's going to take the final? I do not know. I'm just here. I've just been sent. I don't know. Who's going to take this? Who's going to go home with it? Are we going to see Mamelodi Sundowns lifting the MTN 8? This is the trophy they want. They've got all the trophies in their cabinet, but they don't have the MTN 8. Is it going to happen? Are Orlando Pirates going to allow Mamelodi Sundowns to win it just like that? We don't know. Because already, as I speak to you, people have made predictions already in the streets. Most are saying, hey, Mamelodi Sundowns is going to lift this. I don't know. Is it going to be a walk in the park against the Sea Robbers Orlando Pirates? We've seen what Orlando Pirates no lose since they've started. So many clean sheets. Zippo Chain. Are they going to break his clean sheets when we come back 10th of October? I don't know. Is Zippo Chain going to keep the clean sheets? We don't know. But we'll see. Ronan William Ronza. He's coming back from the international duty. Is he going to concede? We don't know. Who's going to score? I don't know. Pray. You know how we did? How do we do it? On 011, the pulse of Josie Dikakapa Sports Show. Let's not forget, they're still number one, top of the table. Number two, Orlando Pirates. Number three, Amakhosi. No. Amakhosi went down to number four. Number three, it's Usutu AmaZulu. But hey, you know, to it, Pekele Pekele, the People's Sports Guru, we'll be breaking it down. We'll be giving you the behind closed doors. Remember, there's a lot of signings that have been happening behind closed doors that people didn't know. We have the details. We know what's happening. We've also saw Umkhuthuzi Munapulisaleng. He's back at training. He's doing his best. He's been playing friendlies. Remember, Mamelodi Sundowns has been playing against Young Pirates. Remember, it's an ABC Mutsipe League team coming out of foul. So we're just breaking it down. We're just giving you guys what's been happening. But all the best, he's been assisting also in those games. Hey, we also saw Tele also doing his best, playing also, you know, the football that he was playing. Remember, he's a former Kaizer Chiefs. They let him go. Now he's at Mamelodi Sundowns winning some trophies, medals, while he was not doing it at Amakhosi. Hey, we don't know. But hey, thank you for being with us on 011, the Pulse of Josie Dikakapa Sports Show. Catch us. We do what we do best each and every day. And as I'm not going to say much, next is Mtepana. I'm out of the building as I speak to you guys. Thank you. May the grace of God be with all of you tonight on this Thursday.
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0: Someone like you loves me. Every time I close my eyes, pile monati ya sfatlo sangwana. Babyface, Moses Ilagajan. Only hits, only hits. Bob James, Lena Villa Tsenafa. Bob James, David Sanborn, Ramaputo Fao. Mutu Africa, already say 011 dialogue. The Pulse of Josie Gina, the support.9, Kinaru Elafra Jalo. Kibone le Post Malone, featuring Justin Bieber. Dijavo, fela jalo motho Africa. Le bo sports di ka kapa sports ka lo ke buatha ke Leonardo buatha ke mphofao tla bua gape. Tomorrow he will be here with us again and again ka tsametsame go re bona mosamo wa montle wa bafana bafana 5-0. Yeah, 2 games 2 wins under Pizzo Mosimane, so 6 points. Yeah, so many goals.
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0: Ba kwetsi ba di transporto tse tsa bana ba sekolo ba lla ka gore kgwebo ya bona e ya go bala. Ntate Joseph Mabula ke yena chairman wa Gauteng Education Transport Service.
6: We want the law enforcers to enforce the laws, yes. But it doesn't mean that not just because SEPO decided that, you know, I'm taking my pension package and I'm going to buy myself an Avanza and put kids in my boot, does not mean that now everybody is doing that. We are compliant and we want to do the right thing. So they do have that record, but the promotion of non-affiliation of members will always create such a problem.
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0: Kiona 011 Radio the Pulse of Jozi Mutesu Remo Mitsung Esume Amabe Agre Suma Mabe Dilibo Raro Hotswa Irinya Bo Super 23 minutes after 7. 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
1: from sunrise to sunset the pulse of Jozi keeps on going keeps on going.
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0: It is 20 minutes. I'm going to make it a little bit of a super long. I mean, 25 minutes before 8. Karolian Safaya, the dialogue. Let's support .9. Shadrach Sibiya, bail hearing continues. Rebone Fao, Kamusotle Betula Pilafao, it will be continuing tomorrow. The suspended Deputy National Police Commissioner, Lieutenant General Shadrach Sibiya, was in court today and he will be back in the dock tomorrow, where a witness testified about WhatsApp exchanges between Sibiya and a 16-year-old girl. So a new firearm-related charge has also been added. So 69-year-old man talking to a 16-year-old man about romance, sexual, what, etc. So he's been caught and accused, actually. Those allegations are just surrounding him. He need to answer for all those. So it's getting hotter and hotter. Now the witness is already in the box testifying. It moved so fast, eh? Alright, no threat to South Africa's fuel supply. Mantashe said the Mineral and Petroleum Resource Minister Gwede Mantashe says South Africa currently faces no fuel supply shortage, although international tension could put a bit of a pressure on fuel prices. 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We are all affected when the price of petrol goes up, fuel price when it goes up. We are all crying. We might find or we are not crying the same cry or the sound is not the same, but yeah, it's always that thing that I just made now. Yeah. 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Well, electricity minister Kosientso Ramakopa says government expects the load reduction to be eliminated by March next year. 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
0: It is the finest radio when I'm Africa Fao, the online radio that matters the most right now. Kitse ke lebeletse fao gore santse re ya go di election in fao ntse re totoba re ya go di election re se fela ka kwedi ga re kwedi fela jalo pele re fihla ka fale
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0: Jate, Mr. Zigebe from United Democratic Movement, UDM, to hear their stand.
4: This is not the first time that we've been speaking about a water crisis itself, because there were warnings that were given even by the Department of Water Affairs. And there was a plan which was tabled in council. And the question is, where is that plan? It is a legal document that now should be guiding Johannesburg Water and Rand Water.
3: 7 to 9 p.m. Tuesday to Thursday, 011 Dialogue.
0: 011 Dialogue, the Pulse of Jersey, when I'm traffic of phone. 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Police are investigating possible gang related motive. 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Four accused has been sentenced to life imprisonment following a murder, house robbery, and kidnapping in Letlhabile Northwest. 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The state has detailed explosive allegations surrounding the night Lieutenant General Sibiya allegedly raped. I get fa hona lady mixed of ages fa nanzeri bua ka 716 yanoke wana fa tsebare 18 year old woman ka kwa Sentinel Hotel. So the court had allegations that Sibiya introduced the woman to a drinking game called Dare or Double Dare. So before the young girl later passed out. So the state further alleges that the alleged sexual assault, Sibiya told the woman or the woman's friend that she was very nice and still a virgin. Sibiya denies raping or denies rape and maintains that the sexual encounter was consensual. The allegations remain before the court and have not been proven. So, come calling me. The root of the info. Yeah, no, Mustana Arena. The vision. The vision. Yeah, no, who did all the jalo? Sibia are now Hasiki, take us for us at Sweden. Hey, here. This guy I was telling you about, Bishop Maumela, is also in the spotlight. So there's narration about him. I want to hear when this guy narrate the story that faces Shadrach Sibiya and Bishop, or the so-called Bishop Maumela, Lazarus, after detective exposed them. This is the guy I was telling you that he robbed me back then, scammed me, not allegedly. He did that. So I've got a case number against him anyway. The daily updates ka fa click nanti ba update fa gore re ka bona gore na re ke eng se leng gore na se diragala ka fa ha bua ka banna ba ke go botsang ka bona ba.
5: No longer there when she woke up. Other witnesses will testify about the applicant being left alone in the hotel room.
6: Could take a minute to wipe you and your family out. This, according to Detective Sergeant Nogu Kanyandlovu, are the words of Shadrach Sibiya. Now, Detective Sergeant Nogu Kanyandlovu was given testimony at the bail hearing of Shadrach Sibiya, and she's basically coming up with evidence that is going to contest the application by the defense of Sibiya on this matter of bail. So basically, she's giving evidence to court not to grant any bail to Sibiya because it is not going to be safe for anyone. It is not going to be safe for the 16-year-old who has allegedly been groomed by Sibiya. And it is not also going to be safe to the 18-year-old who has been raped, who has allegedly been raped by Shadrach Sibiya. Now, I'm going to go through some of the shocking details that were laid down by Detective Sergeant Nogu Kanyandlovu on the matter of Sibiya. And honestly, when you listen to all the details, you have to wonder how many more cases have occurred that we do not know of. And before I even forget, remember that man called Dr. Maumela? I don't know if he has any PhD or whether they are just giving him a nickname. That Dr. Maumela, the Bishop Maumela, remember that guy who made an interview outside the Rheinberg court and came to the defense of Sibiya? It looks like he's not really safe because according to the evidence, at some point he took a call and tried to interfere on the matter of Sibiya. There is an audio that was played in court, which I'm going to refer to as the video proceeds, which really shows that he's more involved than we think. And as I look at it, before Friday, the police will be knocking at his door.
7: It's fine because you know the witchcraft is targeting him. This is the symbol of witchcraft that is targeting him because one need to end up being the National Commission. The general is fine. I mean, from the way he was arrested, he was taken to the house. They went there. Yesterday in general house, it was the most devastating situation. I just I can't imagine how his children are feeling, because in the morning you have police, in the afternoon you still have a police, in the evening you still have a police. You know, if police had an issue, this is the acting, Deputy National Commissioner, that you could just call him and talk to him and say, you are wanted. Others are subpoenaed to come to court, but this one gets to be harassed. And the timing of this, it is clear that there is an agenda within the SAPS to target a certain individual. And we call in South Africans that we cannot allow this. This is our country. We don't want to end up being like Zimbabwe, where people are targeted. You can't even talk. Look at people that have been criticizing this ideology that have been spreading around.
8: Okay, the charges are very serious.
6: So as the detective was busy giving her own account, she said something that really worried me in relation to why Sibiya should not be granted bail. He wanted the keys to the cell, complaining to the officers that he was claustrophobic. Now, this is a man that should not be granted bail, because if he goes to the length of wanting the keys, what more will he do if he's granted bail? Without wasting any time, let us get into the details by the detective. Let me begin with this interesting part. You know, since the arrest of Sibiya, we've been hearing about Mr. M, and that there was some kind of a relationship between him and Sibiya. And it was until today that we found out that this Mr. M was actually the bodyguard of Mr. Sibiya. It makes sense. It makes sense why they would be visiting each other, why they would be going to the Bryce. These are friends. And as we go along on the evidence that was given by the detective, you will realize that somehow Mr. M had a hand on some of the other matters, because it becomes suspicious on what role did Mr. M really play in the life of Sibiya on some of these allegations. Of course, we don't know the fuller details, but I got worried when I listen to the evidence on the four girls, to which one of them claims that Mr. Sibiya raped her. Now, let us get into the detail. It says Mr. M is the father of ZM, and he worked as a bodyguard for Shadrack Sibiya. As some of you might have listened to the video that I made earlier this week about the details on Shadrack Sibiya and ZM. So basically, the relationship revolves around the father, Mr. M, and ZM. So the father sent Sibiya to go and collect ZM in Centurion. So they were basically having a braai in Kempton Park at the house of Mr. M. Mr. M was with his sister, and he asked Sibiya to go and collect ZM in Centurion. Sibiya brought ZM back, and part of going to collect ZM was that Sibiya was given details of ZM, phone number, names, whatever, and location. So that is when Shadrack Sibiya started having conversations with ZM, the daughter of M. This is where ZM and Shadrack Sibiya started knowing each other, which shows that Sibiya is the one who made the first move after getting the numbers of ZM. And as it proceeds, it says that the 20th of July 2026, secret chats began. That is officially when Shadrack Sibiya decided that I have a liking on ZM and I should make the first move. Mind you, this man is 59 and that ZM is a grandchild, a 16-year-old grandchild of this 59-year-old grandpa. Shadrack Sibiya began having sexual chats with ZM and asking nude pictures and sexual acts from her. There was also a 51-minute WhatsApp call that was coming from Sibiya to ZM, and it was late at night. So on this call, some of the things that were said is that Shadrack Sibiya asked ZM to never date anyone. He first asked if she's dating, and she said, "I'm not dating. I'm not actually involved in any of those," to which Shadrack Sibiya asked her to never date anyone and that he wants to be the only one to have ZM. So he's just basically saying that I want to have you to myself, just me, no other boy should be having you. I mean, last over a 16-year-old as a 59-year-old grandpa, it's such a worry. That is why he finds himself in court today. Now, as we proceed, it says Sibiya forwarded ZM her own nude pictures without her knowledge, and she was shocked when she received these messages because she had no idea who could have access to her phone and also spread these pictures, because according to her, those were just pictures on her phone. Now, how does Sibiya get access to the pictures of ZM? What intelligence did he use? That is why ZM was really shocked when Sibiya sent those pictures to her. When you go back to the issue of ZM, Sibiya and M, we do remember that on the last video, I spoke about the fact that Sibiya actually wanted to tell court that ZM actually told her father that I have a crush on Sibiya. Now, today, they brought it forward to say, well, let us clarify all this nonsense that is being said by Sibiya on the fact that the young girl had a crush on an old man. It is not actually how it went. What they're telling us is that Sibiya tried to play the mind of this girl so that girl can send text to Sibiya, saying to Sibiya that I love you too, I like you too, something like that. So he basically played a mind knowing that she's still very young so that she can have that mindset. This is not a grandpa. This is someone who is almost my age. That is the pervert intelligence that was brought in to fight the knowledge of a 16-year-old. Well, let me not lose track. And I was saying that Sibiya forwarded ZM her own nude pictures without her knowledge, and she was shocked when she received these messages, and in turn she stopped responding to the text of Shadrach Sibiya because this thing of Sibiya sending those pictures allegedly, it shocked her to a point that she decided, I'm no longer talking to this grandpa because he's very dangerous. On the 24th of July 2026, Shadrach Sibiya texted ZM late at night, asking her to keep to her promise and send the sexual content, to which ZM ended up sending a 4-minute video. It's late at night. The grandpa, who cannot sleep, he decides to wake up, send a text to a young girl of 16-year-old and say, do not forget that you promised me a video of you doing sexual acts. This is the old man. And at this point, it is becoming worrying because why are you waking up late at night asking a young girl to be sending you videos? So to which the young girl ended up sending a 4-minute video. And after receiving that video, Shadrach Sibiya allegedly complimented this and also said that he needed more. He got one. He now needs more. This is the grooming part that the court is talking about, because at this point the girl is starting to feel like this is someone who I should be safe with, and it is okay to be sending these things no matter his age. And as that thing of playing with the mind of the young girl, at some point she will forget that she's 16 and the other one is 59, because this one who knows about intelligence is busy with the young girl. And as we continue, he also asked ZM if she's deleting the videos and the messages that they are sharing together. Now, this is the old trick of you delete, we retrieve. And we know that at this point, he was maybe worried that, well, I'm really going too deep. And if she's not careful, we might get caught. Trying to remind her that, are you really deleting or are you keeping them? And the girl actually said to him that, I haven't deleted, but I'm on it. I'll make sure I erase all the information between us. Now, as a parent, Mr. M, I don't know where he was at this point, but as a parent, where are you when someone is scavenging on your child? I want to jump from the issue of Sibiya and ZM, because at this point, the detective gave us information that could really incriminate this guy for a very long time. He might actually die in prison because of this thing alone of sexual grooming, if they have enough evidence to prove that we are dealing with a monster. I spoke about Mr. M and said that we will look at him as the charge continues, because as I look at it, Mr. M was the bodyguard. He has been with Shadrach Sibiya, but there is some element of wariness that comes from me when I think about Mr. M, because I'm saying, where were you or when these things happen? What role did you play? Now listen to this interesting thing. The issue of the four girls.
0: There you go. He is narrating for us, making sure that you understand the proceedings in court, what has been said in court, and hearing Lazarus Maumela, Jacob from the Daily Updates, updating us here about the latest in court. And I believe for Luena Gafale, Konoho Utuakore, Litriza Matamelija, Ari Felitza Felafa, Pilihari Utuako Kotor Baring Afalega Shadrach Sibiya, and Lokana Pifa, Kilitz Nagarnafa, Hoplo Bonagonia, Hajana, Reverie Patimets of Balemui and Warona, Mozatin, Jaka Vitoreke, Kamaraha Uriabo Bedi, Retana Molemore Rubale. 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Are we becoming too dependent on digital payments? Ke batla fela re feletse fa rutlo go paki bontse botswella ka fa le ba motho Africa fa.
6: The issue of the four girls, of which one claims that Sibiya raped him. It says Mr. M was asked by four girls to help transport them to Senten Garden Court. He met these girls, they rode through the Gautrain, and after meeting them, he got to know them, and they asked him to help transport them to Senten Garden Court. Remember, Mr. M is not really a young man also. He's an old man, and he was the bodyguard of Shadrach Sibiya. So he's in contact with young girls, which is a worry to me. We hear about the story of him and the daughter in Sibiya. Now we are hearing of his involvement with the four young girls. And it says he transported them to the Senten Garden Court and left them there. And the next time he was communicating with them via a phone, he was seated next to Shadrach Sibiya. So Mr. Sibiya peeked through the phone of Mr. M and saw chats with these girls who wanted to take beautiful pictures. So they were having a conversation with Mr. M, and they suggested that we would like to go to a nice place because we want to take beautiful pictures. That is where the scavenger arrived, looking at the dustbins, and finally found something that he could scavenge on. Now, Shadrach Sibiya allegedly suggested that they take these girls to the Grand. That is the strip club. He peeks through the phone and finally finds a target and says, maybe we should go to the Grand because we are going to have fun there. I know people around there. It is a strip club. Let us go there. At the strip club, he told them to eat as much food as they want and as much liquor as they can consume. So basically, it's a freebie. Take anything you want. Do not worry about the money. As much as I was worried about the Madlanga Commission, I'm done testifying. Feed yourself. Have yourself whatever you want, because this is the fun that we want. Don't forget, those are young girls, and the one in question, an 18-year-old. When they were done, they went to their room, that Senten Garden Court, together with Mr. M, and Sibiya arrived. When he arrived, he was wearing a jacket. He doesn't just arrive on his own without a plan B. He gets there wearing a jacket and hiding liquor. Those girls have eaten and drank enough. You already told them, drink as much as you want. Why are you bringing more liquor? And he allegedly told them that we should play a game. It's about dare or something. I forget that mention. It's a dare game. And he dared to kiss one of the four girls. To which Mr. M intervened and said, it's enough. Let us not play such a game. And, they continued drinking until one of them passed out. The other girls decided to take this one who passed out together with Mr. M to the reception to find help. And it is alleged that as they went, there was another one who was left, the 18-year-old. And it is alleged that Mr. Sibiya sat with her there until she also was passed out after drinking. And after that, some things took place. After they took place, the man left. And when the girl finally woke up after passing out, she noticed some difference. And those differences was that someone forced himself on her. She could feel that she was raped. There were blood stains and all those. And it is alleged that the scavenger then, when he passed, he spoke to those other girls. He spoke about the fact that Begum Nandi, she was good and she seemed like a virgin. Those are some of the details they brought out. And this is as far as I go with the matter of Mr. M. And the reason I'm bringing this out is I am worried. Firstly, Mr. M is not really related to the four young girls. We are told that he transported them to Sandton Garden Court. And next thing, he was busy on the phone with the girls, and Sibiya saw the messages or the chats. And then he suggested that they go to the Grand, the strip club, taking young girls to the strip club, and they were told to drink. My worry in this matter is that what is Mr. M doing with young girls? What is this involvement of Mr. M with these young girls? Of course, nothing has been brought up yet on this matter and whether he was part of it or not, but I am worried. Sibiya, of course, at this point, there is no way that is going to survive. But Mr. M, we are talking about your daughter. Having been
9: ukhulumiqiniso.
0: All right, that is the updates made by the daily updates we had, and also in court today. It was hectic, like I said before, and I just want to give you a bit of a bite from court. Utohore. When the explosive recording played in court against Sibiya.
10: Open quote, I have not, but I will, close quote. So I go to page 5, which says, on Saturday, 25 July, 2026, ZM sent the applicant something at 600 and then deleted it. The applicant responded to it at 0748, saying, open quote, it is so beautiful, close quote. He then asked her, open quote, when are you coming this side, close quote. And she responded at 0833, saying, open quote, maybe next week, but I am not sure, close quote. Paragraph 7.6.
0: Our audio e batla ile go tla senyana fao fela re tla leka go tsopolela yona ka mo letlhakoreleng ka fa re kgone go utlwa re tsamatsama jang fela there was a saying gore they fear for their lives as Bia complains headed for witness protection court hears. So no go letlhakantsuke fela ka fale.
10: Considering the strong case against the applicant and the strong likelihood highlighted above, I humbly request that in the interest of justice, bail be refused against him.
0: All right. We're still experiencing the low audio, but then we'll try to check the WhatsApp messages sent by Sibiya and from the girl to Sibiya. So it's a WhatsApp call, WhatsApp that is haunting top cops Sibiya in court. So we know Jorge, a lot of people have been saying their views, and we know Jorge, but he admits the sexual encounter, he admits sexual encounter, denies rape. A report from a newsroom also came in there that Bia is admitting that he had a sexual relationship with this young girl, but he did not rape her. That's what he said. Jesus buang fao. So I get wena, uli bona bona jang. All right. 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His hearing has been postponed to Thursday, which is it's been postponed to today rather, and then he's going to appear again to allow the state more time to cross-examine. So it's going to be more time to be to do the examinations far and try to ukahoranare matsapedi tsaka far. All right, then zero level it's far will be. 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
2: Alright, ke re tse fa gore re tlo feta ka fa rekise me fela ke batla gore pele ha re ya ka fa le go pula gore ke go buleletse gore re tla be re bua fa ka khanye ya the rise of cashless economy. 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A re tlo re wena o di bona bona jwang ka gonne ba bangwe ba tla go bolelela are cash is beautiful, cash is what ba bangwe ba botse gore cash is risky, might be robbed, so cash is king ka mokgwa ba ratang go bua ka teng mo fela wena what do you prefer, cash or digital payments? 0751329986 dira fela jalo re bolelele.
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All right, it is 21 minutes after 8, the Pulse of Josie. 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So we can pay bills by or even buy items or send money online. Digital payments, the advantage is that thing happen, it reduces the use of cash. It is safe if we keep our PIN secret. QR codes help us pay in shops. Online banking also supports digital payments. So, government promotes digital payments more than the cash, rather. So, it saves time and is used by

0: many people today. So do you support digital payments? Cash is king. Well, a lot of people use physical notes. Payment moves money electronically using card. But now what you see is what you get. People prefer to say, get a room party to buy with buy buses. Well, you feel it, it's here. You're sure about it, but especially when you have some doubts or trust issues, then you'll be like, no, I got it. Cash contanta, huh? But then it can put you in danger. I'm not saying well, digital payments can't put you in danger because they can hold you hostage and make you transfer the money. They do that these days. In most cases, they do that. So when you got cash, they can take it easy. When you do digital, they held you hostage. They make you transfer the money, even though maybe not transfer to the account, but to make the cashless or the thing. What do you call it? Cash send cash. Yeah. So not say I'm calling it traceable. You can't trace which account it went to. It's a cash send. But if ever it's digital, in most cases there's a pin. There's 1, 2, 3. Maybe comparing to cash, they can just grab your cash and run. But with digital, they have to force you to unlock the phone. And that time, maybe help might arrive, or it might be rescued. But yeah. I don't know. What's your view concerning that? Google Rona would want to accidents in Jammu, Africa.
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1: DA leader Nico Jaga for Gauteng leadership. We are deeply in a serious crisis, and I've seen different statements from leadership of different political parties, including yours. What do you think is the cause of water shortage in Gauteng?
2: We don't have a water shortage. We have an infrastructure problem. For the past 30 plus years, there's been very little maintenance and refurbishment on water infrastructure.
0: 7 to 9 p.m., Tuesday to Thursday, 011 Dialogue.

0: Josie. All right, it is the Pulse of Josie, 29 minutes after 8. It was a heated moment in the Majanga Commission when Chakalson was advocate Chakalson and Sibanyoni over banned Patco buses yesterday. If you missed it, we got it here, Muziro 11 Radio.
1: Now, those people who don't belong to your association,
2: correct,
1: they were interfering with the business of Patco. You'll accept that by blocking Patco buses?
2: I see so.
1: When you spoke to the president earlier that year, you said you must know it's us if people interfere with the Patco business. You must know it's us. So why should we not assume that it was us, it was you?
2: I was not speaking on behalf of myself. I've mentioned that. The interest of the community and the business people at home. So we cannot personalize that. And Chair, I've heard the evidence leader talking his interaction with Patco. His interaction. For me, it tells this matter of Patco becomes personal, because reading from the scope of this commission doesn't put Patco into the picture. And me listening to him, he says now his interaction with Patco is driving this matter of Patco to personalize it so that it comes back to me.
3: How can you be engaged on matters relating to Patco if the evidence leaders and indeed even the commission's investigators have not had interactions with Patco? There is nothing wrong. There is nothing wrong at all with that. If you are saying issues relating to Patco have nothing to do with the commission's terms of reference, that's something else altogether. But I'm not even sure whether you are imputing impropriety or what exactly the point you are making is. But I just do not understand on what basis you would say this. In fact, you are imputing impropriety if you are saying it's now becoming personal and it's no longer about the business of the commission. You are imputing impropriety on the part of the chief evidence leader. And I'm telling you straight to your face that that is not so. For the evidence leader to be able to engage you on matters relating to Patco, there is nothing wrong for him or for the commission's investigators to interact with or consult with people from Patco. There's nothing wrong with that at all.
2: I get you, Chair.
3: Thank you very much.
1: I then want to take you back to our exchange on the 28th of August, because I have now found the transcript. And
2: which one is that?
1: It's not in the files. It's a transcript of what you testified to on the 28th of August. You were testifying about the Shongwe Commission. And you said the following. The Shongwe Commission found that the business model of the minibus taxi type service industry contains within it the structural preconditions for violence. These drivers have not been documented consistently across multiple inquiries
3: Is it not possible to fly to this?
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0: Please start from the beginning.
1: So you were reading part of your statement, and you said the Shongwe Commission found that the business model of the minibus taxi type service industry contains within it the structural preconditions for violence. These drivers have not been documented consistently across multiple inquiries spanning more than 2 decades. The chair intervened, have been, you said have not been. And you responded, yes, have been documented consistently. Yes. Sorry. Number 40. Route wars constitute a fundamental economic driver. Control of a route means control of income. Associations operate as a de facto gatekeepers of economic participation. The provincial regulatory entity, which we normally call PRE, requires applicants to produce associations' letters of recommendation, despite this not being a legal requirement, thereby empowering associations to exclude non-members and control who operates and on which routes. I then intervened and said, sir, if I can come in here, can you tell us practically what that means? Let me give you an example. Assume I want to run, I decide to give up law and I want to get into the taxi business, and I want to run a taxi on a particular route. Say one from your ancestral home in Kwaggafontein to Tshwane. How do I do that? Who do I speak to? Who will control whether I can do that? What do I need to do? You said, you firstly write a formal letter to the chairperson of that particular association. In 2 instances, whether you'd like to have a meeting with them or you go straight to the matter. Then once they allow you to participate in the meeting, you'll be easily asking them what is it that you are here, which is to conduct business with them. Then for the mere fact that you do not have a permit, if they accept you with all their conditions, they will write a letter to the Department of Transport, to this board, which is named PRE, so that this application must be approved. Then after the application has been approved, it is then that you will go to purchase a vehicle. Then after purchasing a vehicle, the permit will be attached to that vehicle, and then you start operating. So I say, so there is one association that would be operating on that particular route, and that is the association I would have to go to. You say, yes. I say, you do not have competing associations on the route. You intervene, no, currently we do not have. It used to be. And I say, and since how long, and is this one association, one route, a principle across the industry now, or is it sort of patchy? And you say, yeah, it differs with associations. Later down, the conversation continues, and I say, and the permit will be for that specific route, which is the route controlled by that association. You say, correct. So what you were testifying on the 28th of August is that there, at least in respect of the route from Kwaggafontein to Pretoria, there is one association that controls that route. Is that no longer your testimony?
2: My testimony, I still stand by this testimony, number one. And I was referring to my own personal route from Pretoria to Johannesburg, not from Kwaggafontein and the rest. I was referring to my personal association, where I operate. And I further mentioned that it differs from one association to another. But in my particular route where I'm operating, one association, one route.
1: But that's not the question you asked. If you go back to the question, it was, if I want to run a taxi on a particular route, say one from your ancestral home in Kwaggafontein to Tshwane, how do I do that?
2: Yeah. My reply to you, I meant my association. I couldn't reply you with the Kwaggafontein matter or any other association. I'm directly, and I repeat, I was referring to my association, local association.
3: All right, Sibanyoni responding, giving his testimony. It was a heated moment there between the advocate Chakason and Chakalaka. Sibanyoni over the banned particle buses. Remember the president once visited Mpumalanga. There was a meeting with the community. He was standing there talking. Right after this, we'll get more music and the latest.
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1: Dade, Mr. Zigebe from United Democratic Movement, UDM, to hear their stand.
2: This is not the first time that we've been speaking about a water crisis itself, because there were warnings that were given even by the Department of Water Affairs. 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And the question is, where is that plan? It is a legal document that now should be guiding Johannesburg Water and Rand Water.
0: 7 to 9 p.m. Tuesday to Thursday, 011 Dialogue. 7 to 9 p.m., Tuesday to Thursday.
1: DA leader Nico Jaga for Gauteng leadership. We are deeply in a serious crisis, and I've seen different statements from leadership of different political parties, including yours. What do you think is the cause of water shortage in Gauteng?
3: We don't have a water shortage. We have an infrastructure problem. For the past 30 plus years, there's been very little maintenance and refurbishment on water infrastructure.
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0: Sharp Matsep. 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
1: The finest online stream. 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
0: All right, that was a great song by Kesha Cole. Whitney Houston. Before Whitney, it was Kesha Cole, Heaven Sent. Yeah, Lover for Life, yeah, Whitney. All right, it's 011 Radio, the pulse of Josie, it's about 9. It's a Malu Nafala Jalo, Mobisumba Zazila, Labone, Kidi, Gitazila, and Tafa, and the Kilibetsi, Habatuba, and the Kitika, Barking. Spring Day last month. Now we are getting 1st of October, Transport Month. 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

stand still, where the only sound is the beat of our hearts, and the only thing that matters is the love we

You know, one time things got so bad until I had to go to one of my friends and talk to him. And I told him, I said, you know, I'm having problems with the woman that I love. It seems that I call her on the phone and I just can't get her to answer. And then I went to her house and I saw a car parked in the driveway. I knocked on the door, but still my knocks went unanswered. 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

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Fuck that shit. 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Wait a minute. Fuck that shit. Still on this motherfucking record. I'ma play this motherfucker for y'all. Hey, y'all get some more drinks going on. I sound a whole lot better.

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